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0: Snowman Hell and Fireproof. It's 107.5 Cool FM. It is Gio. So imagine showing up for your job, picking up a jackhammer and discovering millions of dollars in gold underneath the building. Well, this actually happened to an 18-year-old part-time student who was working on a building renovation in Belgium when he and his crew discovered this unbelievable stash. They found thousands of gold coins and about 40 gold bars. Now, the estimated value could be more than $10 million. His gold's actually found at a former brewery. And because some of the pieces date back to the 60s, investigators may actually be able to figure out who it actually belonged to. And unfortunately, the 18-year-old doesn't just get to keep that gold bar in his back pocket and, you know, head home. He actually has to wait to see where it came from, if there's any criminal activity involved, of course, right? He admits he thought about keeping it, though. Of course, anybody would. But apparently decided $10 million in gold is a little difficult to explain when you leave work. But if everything is sorted out legally, he could potentially get a finder's fee. I feel like the hardest part would be going back to work the next day knowing you just jackhammered into $10 million. I am free.
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saying someday. It's 107.5 Cool FM. I gotta say, one of the greatest ideas that someone came up with was the free little libraries around in neighborhoods. You've seen them probably in Barry or Simcoe County. But someone has decided to one-up that and bring back Blockbuster. We'll talk about this after Talk and Time Machine on Cool.

0: It's 107.5 Cool FM with Talk and Time Machine. It is Gio. And yeah, one of the cool things about having a nice little community is also the fact that you can probably come across some of the little free libraries that they have around. You've probably seen them in Barrie and Simcoe County. I know there's one near my house in Bradford. But someone has decided to now one-up that idea and bring back, well, Blockbuster. A chance for you to actually leave or take DVDs, Blu-rays, and even VHS tapes. Now, the idea actually started by a former Blockbuster employee, and he was also a VHS collector who turned into an old newspaper box into a free video library. And I think it's a clever idea. You know, you see the people with the books, they take them out, they read them, they return them the next day or whenever they happen to be finished with them. But then you wonder, like, how many people still have DVD players? Raise your hands. I have four. Don't ask me why.
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It's 107.5 Cool FM. It's Gio. We're running 30 minutes of uninterrupted cool music. And within those 30 minutes, I've got Bedouin Soundclash, Justin Bieber, and an artist who just wrapped up three shows in Toronto on the way as well. Here's Benson Boone and The Time of My Life on Cool FM.

That is Ed Sheeran and Perfect. It's 107.5 Cool FM. It is Gio. He just wrapped up three shows at the Rogers Centre in Toronto. I went to the show on the Friday night. I gotta say, he is one heck of a performer. Never seen him live, and having the opportunity to do so on Friday night was really special. He is some talent. If you haven't seen him yet, hopefully he'll be making his return back to Southern Ontario, where you can go down to Toronto and check him out, of course. But man, was he so good. It's Ariana Grande now, and I hate that I made you love me on Cool.

0: That's Ariana Grande and Hate That I Made You Love Me. It's 107.5 Cool FM. It is Gio. Well, if you're in the Muskoka area, you may have noticed the speed limit on Highway 400 from the 401 North to Lake Joseph Road is now 110 kilometers an hour. That is just the start of it. Ontario is raising the limit of hundreds of kilometers of provincial highways, moving the standard from 100 to 110. The province says another 938 kilometers of highways are getting the higher speed limit as well. And by the end of September, apparently the government is saying 89% of Ontario's provincial highways will have the posted limit of 110. And there's another change coming closer to home as well. On September 30th, Highway 404 between 401 and Mulock in Newmarket is also going up to 110. Of course, 110 is the posted limit. Not a suggestion to see how quickly you can get to the cottage.
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That's Mariah Carey and Always Be My Baby. It's 107.5 Cool FM. Polyester, not a fabric anymore. It's also an insult. At least according to Gen Z. We'll talk more about this coming up in 5 minutes. Here's Alex Warren and Fever Dream on Cool.

0: 1075 Cool FM. There's Preston, Pablo. It is Gio. Polyester, not just a fabric anymore. It's now an insult, thanks to Gen Z. The term has spread through TikTok and other social media sites. Basically, if someone calls you polyester, you're being described as cheap, fake, tacky, or even inauthentic. Some might describe a flashy dream lifestyle as a polyester lifestyle, meaning it looks fancy but feels fake. So by the sounds of it, Gen Z wants a little more authenticity. Just what I think by the sounds of it. And as a Gen Zer, I don't know any of these terms. So I'll come across these new terms, like that could be insults, that could be a slang for something else. And I have no idea. Maybe I'm just out of the know. And sometimes that's just okay.
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0: Teddy Swims, Mr. Know-It-All. It's 107.5 Cool FM. 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Think what you could put that towards. 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

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It's 107.5 Cool FM. It's Gio heading out for the night. Thanks so much for having your cool on. I'll be back tomorrow night. We'll count down your top 7 at 7, your most requested songs of the day. Have yourself a great evening. I'll leave you with Tyler Shaw and Run to You on Cool. Can you hear

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All you said was hi, and I remembered I loved you. 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

0: 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Or witnessing some nasty weather? Snap a pic, if it's safe to do so, and share it with the Barry 360 text line, 705-797-1111.
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0: 107.5 Cool FM, and there is it. Unless you're Cara and stay. 512, how are you? Dale and Charlie.
1: Not Monday.
0: No, it's not.
1: There you go.
0: Yeah, that's something.
1: Yeah, there. Yeah. It's going to be a kind of an unsettled day again.
0: Yeah.
1: A little rainy here and there. We're at 16 right now, 21. Maybe a little bit more sun today, which will be all right. It's just, and then tomorrow's not so bad, just a chance of rain. So, tomorrow.
0: Isn't this supposed to be the dog days of August, though? This is supposed to be usually when you get that last little burst that makes you really regret. At least when I was growing up, it seemed to. Like that very end of summer was kind of like, it's so nice and hot. I don't want to go back to school.
1: Right. I think we're going to get that early September. Because I remember going back to school in September and it was just stinking hot. And were like, oh.
0: Is that because Labor Day is so late this year?
1: I think so.
0: Mother Nature has adjusted to
1: May
0: to align with late Labor Day?
1: You know, I mean, nothing at this point, you know, with weather surprises me anymore.
0: No.
1: Just nothing.
0: No.
1: Just, we've had so many weird weather years. It's whatever.
0: I know.
1: Sure. Why not?
0: Why not? Why not? All right. Let's get a look early on. See what's happening with the roads. MJ, traffic details.
2: Looks pretty good right now on the 400. A good start from Coldwater to Barrie down to the GTA. Not seeing any problems. And over on Highway 11, no problems as you make your way from Barrie up to Orillia. Over on 92 to Wasaga, that's looking good. 90 to Angus and 26 to Stayner and to Collingwood. Not hearing of any problems. We do have a bit of a slowdown right now on Barrie City Streets on Bayfield between Heather and Livingston, so just be ready for a bit of a slowdown through there. I'm MJ. More traffic in minutes on 107.5 Cool FM.
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0: 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Ella Langley and the Scooter Remix of Choosing Texas. How are you? It's Dale and Charlie, 20 minutes after 5 o'clock.
1: Hi. It's going to be sort of a unsettled day again. A little warmer than yesterday, but yeah, there is rain in the forecast again today. So 16 now and like mid-20s later.
0: This is not doing anything for my sitting out on the front porch with a cocktail sort of afternoon.
1: Well, but is your porch covered?
0: It is covered.
1: So then what's the problem?
0: It only gets to 21, and I mean, if there's a bit of a breeze, it gusts to 40K. It's like, that's kind of breezy and cool. And I'm old. No, the cold doesn't really bother me, I guess.
1: I kind of like it. I mean, they're like yesterday walking the dogs. It's
0: there's no mosquitoes. I get that.
1: But now, you know what we have? We have the late August, like bees and wasps, the dive bombing season.
0: Yeah.
1: You know, they're getting all loopy and dumb.
0: And I got that because the city, you know, cheaped out and put a crummy linden tree on my property.
1: Right, we keep talking about these trees.
0: There's this the scrubbiest tree, and it drips the sap.
1: Okay.
0: And it drips it all over my car.
1: Right.
0: Which kind of is parked under it on the driveway.
1: Yeah.
0: And the bees love it. It's like a buffet for them.
1: I do notice that when you're in a parking lot sometimes and you see like bees hovering around like
0: I bet
1: grates.
0: If you go out to my car when we leave work today.
1: That's right.
0: There will be bees on the front of my car.
1: I remember that from last year. Can you not park near me, please?
0: Yes. That's the problem. Nobody wants to park near me.
1: You need to just park on the other side of the parking lot.
0: Yeah.
1: Away from everybody.
0: I guess, because, man, it's kind of like me kind of like doing the unlocking.
1: Don't go in the car. Don't let it be in the car.
0: There
1: should be a whole section in August for parking lots, and it should be designated car, B car parking lots.
0: A lot of you in.
1: Yeah.
0: B.
1: For bees.
0: As opposed to A? No, B as in B-E-E. B.
1: Yeah, just bees. I'm over there where the bees are.
0: Yes. So you're getting that, and you're right. They're getting kicked out of the hive now.
1: Yeah.
0: So they're getting stupid. They're getting angry.
1: I know.
0: It's not a fun time. So we traded in the mosquitoes
1: for dive bombing bees
0: for the angry bees and hornets.
1: That's fine.
0: That's awesome.
1: Can I just tell you, I love this song.
0: Yeah.
1: Turn it up. This is like one of those songs. I was like, yeah, sing it.
0: Christina
1: Aguilera. Blowing in your room.
0: Uncool.

0: Awesome Vibe, Cool FM. Oh, yes. Oh, this JXL. A little less conversation there. How are you, Dale and Charlie? Well, it's 16 now. It is going to be a cool day today again. Getting up around 21. We might see some showers, maybe. Yeah. On and off. Just seems to be hanging around. Maybe later on today, though, I think we see a little bit more sunshine this afternoon. That'd be nice. How are the roads looking, MJ?
1: As you make your way down the 400, Coldwater to Barrie to the GTA, you are up to a good run so far and not seeing any problems on the 404 between Newmarket to the Markham area. 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And on 27 from Elmvale, 90 from Angus, so far things are looking good. Fox's Bakery and Deli is your barbecue headquarters. 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I'm MJ. More traffic in minutes on 107.5 Cool FM.
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2: Good morning. Here's what Barrie's talking about. Find out today what retaliatory tariffs Ottawa plans to invoke on the U.S. September 8th. The industry, jobs, and AI ministers expected to make the announcement at 11 o'clock. Not clear if the prime minister will join them. Also expecting to hear what measures the government will be taking to support workers affected by the tariffs. Here's some encouraging news. The Center for Addiction and Mental Health says fewer Ontario youth are struggling with mental health. A survey found 46% in grade 7 to 12 reported a moderate to serious level of psychological distress in 2025, down from 51% of students when the last survey was conducted in 2023. One in five students said they experienced symptoms of depression in the 2 weeks prior to completing the survey. One in three said they had anxiety symptoms. So Simcoe police say spoofed calls and promotional scams continue to rise. Fraudsters posing as telecom companies like Rogers and Fido offering free or heavily discounted phones, tablets, and other electronics. Victims receive the devices, then are told there's a problem and are asked to return them or hand them over to a courier. Police say the scammers disappear with the products while unauthorized charges show up on the victim's accounts. Police with a reminder to verify promotions directly with the company and never trust caller ID alone, as phone numbers can be spoofed. WestJet flight attendants have voted 90% in favor of a new 3-year deal with the airline. Includes a more than 18% wage hike over the 3 years, as well as new compensation for work on the ground. Registration opens at 8 this morning for fall recreation programs in Barrie for city residents. Can be done online at play.barrie.ca or in person at the Allendale, East Bayfield, or Peggy Hill Community Centers. Registration for non-residents begins September 1st. Final Innisfil Music in the Park event of the summer is tonight at Innisfil Beach Park, featuring Rainstone. It starts at 6:30, goes till 8:30. News happens anywhere, anytime. When you see news in the making, loop us in with a text, image, or video at 705-797-1111. Canada staved off elimination at the Little League World Series with a 3-2 win Monday over Panama. Will face South Korea today. Jays are 2 games back of the wild card as they prepare for tonight's game against the Royals. Max Scherzer gets the start. Barrie BayCats play a makeup game tonight in Chatham. A dull day ahead. The forecast in 30.
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2: Mostly clouds today. Chance of showers through the morning. High near 21. Clears up tonight. Low around 10. Mix of sun and clouds tomorrow. High in at 26. 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

some people can get a lot done in the morning. Those people probably don't listen to Dale and Charlie. 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

0: 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And the weekend, 540, Dale and Charlie. A little bit of rain to start off. Maybe still drizzling around some areas. But it should clear up. I think we're going to see a little sunshine this afternoon, which would be nice.
1: Yeah. But we could see rain as well, which is, you know, also a thing.
0: Yeah. I don't know. I think it's going to be clearing as the day goes on. That's my prediction.
1: All right.
0: 16 is where we sit right now at Cool FM.
2: Bats, bats, bats, funky little bats. Bats are the critters of the night.
1: I had a bat in my house.
0: Oh!
1: On Friday. Friday afternoon.
0: Gross.
1: My dog was looking up at the fireplace, mm-hmm. and he's just staring, and I'm like, what are you looking? And I see this fluffy thing.
0: Yep.
1: And I'm like, so I immediately call Leo,
0: mm-hmm.
1: and he literally was like, what is that? So I'm going to show you the bat. Ready?
0: Oh. Yeah, no. No.
1: Bat in
0: no.
1: my house.
0: So, no.
1: What happens when there is a bat in your house? What do you do?
0: I don't know.
1: So,
0: I don't know.
1: Immediately.
0: Can you open up the sliding door and shoosh it out?
1: Oh, why? So another one can come in? Forget that. Now, I was sort of sitting there going, what do we do? So now I call the other kid down. So long story short, we try to get like a box and then, you know, shimmy a flat mm-hmm. cardboard under to see if we can trap it.
0: Yeah. So you put the box over it?
1: Yeah.
0: And then just try to
1: right.
0: down
1: but the problem is it's on a stone fireplace setting. Right. So it's not going to work.
0: Not a smooth surface.
1: No. So Lucas and I first try this. And, well, that didn't go so well.
0: Mm-hmm. Did it start flying around?
1: Lucas freaked out. It started to kind of make noise and flutter in the box. So after a few minutes, we calmed it down. So then again, we were thinking of other ways. So Lucas goes and gets the pool net.
0: Okay.
1: Breaks the pool net on the way. So now that's not going to work.
0: It's like the guy running with the fire hose. The fire hose, doink. Oh, it's too short.
1: Yeah. Like just everything that could go wrong. I've got the step ladder on the fireplace. I've got another ladder going up. You know, two of us are on the fireplace. Like we, and literally it's something out of a show. Like if this thing started flying around,
0: yeah.
1: the two of us would have just, it would have been. So about 30 minutes later, finally, like mom steps in. I'm like, okay, enough.
0: Yep.
1: I'm going to pick it up.
0: Mm-hmm.
1: And now the kids are freaking, no, you can't pick it up. You're going to get rabies, blah, blah. I'm like, you know what? I'm willing to take my chance at this point because I'm just done.
0: Okay.
1: I lifted up a baby skunk before.
0: Uh-huh.
1: Okay.
0: True.
1: Sure as anything, I can figure out how to get a bat out of the house.
0: Sure.
1: So I got like a sort of a fleecy blanket, one of the dog blankets. And I scooped it,
0: mm-hmm.
1: and then the older one got the bucket, and I put it in, and then I got to the backyard, and I saved the day.
0: And it got away, and it went free and lived to eat many a mosquito?
1: I hope so.
0: Yeah?
1: You know, it did something.
0: There you go.
1: I had a bat.
0: Wow.
1: A bat
0: in
1: my house.
0: Tune in again next week for another episode of I Love Charlie. Charlie, you got some splaining to do.
1: My God.
0: It's like a sitcom.
1: It was. I was a warrior, man. You just wait. Oh. I'm going to be like, was it Julie Andrews or was it Mary Poppins when all the animals came to her when she started singing? And like the
0: Mary Poppins.
1: Yeah, and then the birds come to her and then the foxes and the deer come. Yep. I'm going to be that person.
0: All right. Yeah. Let me know when the handle on your umbrella starts talking to you, though. Then we got a problem. Quarter to six. How are the roads looking, MJ?
3: The 400 looks good between Barrie and the GTA. You are off to a pretty clear run so far as the 404. That's in good shape as well. From Newmarket on your way down to Markham. 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That looks good too. If you spot any issues on the roads, let us know. 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

0: 107.5 Cool FM, Alex Warren, Fever Dream. How are you, Dale and Charlie?
1: Hey.
0: Cooling off a little bit?
1: I'm feeling a little better.
0: A little bit better?
1: Yeah, thanks. A little better. I need the thermostat. It's got to be at like 70 or lower for the rest of my life.
0: I just can't handle it anymore. Well, if you want to cool off, just step outside. It's 16 right now.
1: Okay.
0: So it's a little brisk.
1: It's comfortable. It's lovely.
0: Okay.
1: It's lovely, okay.
0: 21's going to be the high. A little bit of rain on the way. Some places could see a little bit of rain. I don't know. I think it's kind of spotty. I think it's hit and miss, and I think we'll see a little bit of sunshine later on this afternoon. So if you got some outdoor activities, well, should not be a problem. Say going to a concert or something like that. I think you might be okay. I think we're going to see more sun as the day goes on later on. There's a reason for that. Charlie's got some information for us coming up after we see what Dan's working on for 6 o'clock.
2: Fewer Ontario youths are struggling with mental health, and we find out today what retaliatory tariffs Ottawa has planned for the U.S. These stories and more, top of the hour.
1: There was a concert promoter who recently posted a really funny video basically asking simple questions to Gen Xers, so to you, your generation.
0: Okay.
1: Okay?
0: Yeah.
1: And basically it was, what do you need in order for you guys to like attend full on like crazy concerts like you did back in the day? Okay, what are the must haves for the Gen Xers in order to go and see a concert again? Okay, and here are the top answers.
0: Mm-hmm.
1: Okay, one, bringing physical tickets back.
0: I like that.
1: Okay, because honestly the anxiety of having the tickets, the e-tickets on your phone, like what if the internet goes down? What if your face recognition doesn't work?
0: It's just accessing them and you're standing in line trying to get in and it's like,
1: exactly.
0: And you've got all tickets for you and the group of four that you're with. It's like,
1: And then what about the whole souvenir? You have like shoeboxes full of concert tickets, right? Like from back in the day.
0: Not anymore. So, what do we got? Screenshots now?
1: Right. But that's what I mean. Like that was a thing.
0: It was a thing.
1: A souvenir.
0: Yeah.
1: I'm with you on this one, which is the chairs.
0: Yeah.
1: Okay.
0: Yeah.
1: More like you literally pay a ticket. You pay for a seat.
0: Yeah.
1: Usually. And now there's like general admission, right? Standing room only.
0: You know
1: things like that.
0: You know what gets me though?
1: Mm.
0: Is you pay for a seat.
1: Yeah.
0: You go, you sit in your seat.
1: And then everybody stands.
0: Everybody stands forever. What are you standing for?
1: Because it's exciting.
0: No.
1: Cleaner.
0: Sit down.
1: Cleaner bathrooms. Okay. Especially like the whole porta potty thing. And just, you know, we're at the point in life, I think, where you deserve to have
0: a decent bathroom to use.
1: Yes, exactly. Right? Like, you don't want that random Purell that you don't even know if it's Purell that's in the porta potty, right? Okay? Okay?
0: Yeah.
1: Another one. Fine the band $1,000 for every minute that they are late coming on stage.
0: Every minute.
1: Because at this point, it's like you want, you know, the opening act on at 8. You want the headliner on at 9:30. And you want back in your bed, in your jammies, with your mouthpiece and your breathing thing on by 11 o'clock at night. Right?
0: Yes.
1: And then finally, and I know this is one thing that you're on board with, Gen Xers, in order to go to a concert, would like all phones to be locked up. No phones allowed.
0: Yeah, no.
1: Nobody allowed to hold them up.
0: No.
1: Just good old-fashioned Bic lighters.
0: Yes.
1: Burn in your finger.
0: Live in the moment.
1: Bring it on.
0: All you can do is tell people about the concert.
1: Yes. Oh, man, you should have seen it. It was so cool.
0: Right?
1: And then this happened. And then a giant inflatable... That happened, by the way, at the AC/DC concert in 2009. Yeah, and it like these giant.
0: Okay.
1: Anyway, good times.
0: Good times.
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2: Good morning. Here's what Barrie's talking about. What's it going to be? Which dollar-for-dollar tariffs does Ottawa have planned for the U.S. in response to the 50% tariffs America heaped on a wide range of Canadian products last weekend when the trade talks broke off? An announcement expected at 11 this morning, along with the measures the government has planned to help companies and workers weather the storm. Mental health among Ontario teens appears to be improving. A Center for Addiction and Mental Health study found 46% of students in grades 7 to 12 reported moderate to serious psychological distress in 2025, down from 51% in 2023 and back to pre-pandemic levels. While that's encouraging, researchers say youth mental health concerns remain significantly higher than they were a decade ago. The survey also found a dramatic rise in online gambling, with sports betting among students increasing sharply since 2017. Orillia residents with health care and social challenges now have better access to support. Simcoe County has relocated its Social and Community Services Health Care Clinic to a larger, more accessible space at 250 West Street North. The expanded clinic doubles its treatment rooms and will help connect up to 500 more residents with primary care while offering health care, housing, income support, and homelessness prevention services under one roof. It's getting worse. South Simcoe police say scam calls where fraudsters pose as telecom providers offer free or discounted phones, tablets, and other electronic devices. It's increased since they first warned about it in July. Victims are sent devices, then told to return them due to a supposed problem with the order. By the time the scam is uncovered, unauthorized charges have been added to the victim's account and the devices are gone. Police urging residents to verify any unexpected promotion directly with their provider and remember that caller ID can be spoofed. Another outdoor movie night in Bradford tonight. Hoppers is the flick. Pre-show entertainment at the BWG Public Square gets underway at 7. The movie starts at dusk. See it, shoot it, share your news on the Barrie 360 text line 705-797-1111. Canada is still breathing at the Little League World Series after a 3-2 win Monday over Panama. They're back at it today against South Korea. Max Scherzer gets the call for the Jays tonight against the Royals. They are two games back of the wild card. Barrie Baycats play a makeup game tonight in Chatham. Today's one-word weather, lugubrious. The forecast in 30.
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2: Some showers this morning, clouds all day long, high near 21, clears up tonight, low of 10, mix of sun and clouds tomorrow, high back up to 26. 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

0: 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Dale and Charlie on your Tuesday.
1: Yeah, so it's not Monday. There's something to look forward to.
0: Didn't know how you're gonna spin that.
1: I don't know.
0: Hey, it's Tuesday. Woo! Yeah. Woo!
1: Hey,
0: Tuesday. Woo!
1: Listen, it's cheap day at the movies.
0: Woo! We're only 2 days away from Seniors Day at Shoppers.
1: Woo!
0: It's a little cool right now. 16, 21's going to be the high. As you're getting up this morning, you might want to think about putting a jacket on, heading out the door on your way to work.
1: So heads up if you're over 40.
0: Uh-oh.
1: All right. And if you eat breakfast.
0: Uh-oh.
1: Or in my case, if you don't.
0: Hmm.
1: If you eat breakfast after noon, so meaning like you kind of almost skip breakfast or you're like, oh, I haven't eaten. Maybe I should eat some eggs or whatever. But it's closer to lunchtime.
0: Yeah.
1: You may die.
0: You may die. It's all over.
1: That's
0: really.
1: It. You're
0: that's
1: done.
0: It. Sorry.
1: They say this is why it's the most important meal of the day. Okay? So just keep that in mind.
0: Okay.
1: There was this European study on nutrition, a big one, like 31,000 people, adults over 40.
0: Yep.
1: And they basically found that timing is everything when it comes to calories. They actually found a link between when you eat your first meal and how long you are going to live.
0: Seriously?
1: Mm-hmm. Okay. So, those who ate their first meal later, like around noon, had an increased risk of dying early from any cause, upwards of like 30%.
0: I wonder why.
1: I don't know. But they did this whole big study on it. So, they said, compared to the people that ate breakfast normally between like 7 and 8, you know, like a 10%. Kind of thing. But again, if you waited, it would increase. So if you were like, oh, I'll eat between 8 and 10, then it went up a little bit more.
0: Okay.
1: And then again, if you waited till noon, you're at about a 30% risk of dying from anything. But then there's people like me who just don't eat breakfast. So I'm screwed.
0: Well, you do. You come in here with your mortadella wrap once in a while.
1: Yeah, no, here. But during, if I was at home, like during the, you know, weekends and stuff, I just get busy and I just forget. I'm like, oh.
0: Seriously?
1: Yeah, I'm just like, oh, I'll have a salad.
0: I'm a creature of habit, man. I get up and I have something right out of the gate in the morning. And then it's coffee and Bailey's and it's just, no, wait a minute, the Bailey's probably going to help the cause.
1: See, that negates.
0: I'm having a bowl of oat bread, but I'm having a coffee and Bailey's.
1: He'll be dead by Friday.
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1: There you go.
0: I can't have my coffee without some betterer in it.
1: So just make a point of stopping by your local Timmy's. Or better yet, a locally owned little coffee shop if you can. Get your breakfast before noon so you don't die like Dale on a Friday.
0: I'm not going to. I get my breakfast at like 10:30 in the morning, man. As soon as I get done work here.
1: Then that's like a 15% chance.
0: Well, you know. I'll play the odds.
1: Yeah, sure, why not?
0: How are the roads looking, MJ?
3: The trip down the 400, you're off to a good run between Barrie and the GTA. So far, so good. While the 404, that's keeping pace between Newmarket down to the Markham area. On 92 to Wasaga, not hearing of any delays. 26 to Stayner, 90 from Angus, looks good too. If you spot a problem on the roads, let us know. 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I'm MJ. More traffic in minutes on 107.5 Cool FM.
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They're not always disgruntled, but when they are, it's because they didn't get the memo we were out of coffee at the station. 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
1: 107.5 Cool FM and Miles Smith, and nice to meet you. How are you? It's Dale and Charlie. It looks pretty dark out there right now.
2: Yeah, we still have some rain in the forecast off and on today. Yeah. Highs around, I don't know, like mid-20s.
1: Mid-20s? You're giving it the benefit of the doubt.
2: That's what it says it's going to be. But it looks we should be dry for a bit, hopefully.
1: I don't know.
2: My app says so.
1: Would you get off your phone?
2: Okay, sorry.
1: Not a legit one. I'm a fly-by-night app on your phone. Anyway, up and at 'em. You know what? You got a little time to get your head together. Later on today, we are going to give you a chance to win some prizes on the Generation Gap. And this morning, I want somebody to win $1,000.
2: Please?
1: Come on. Yes. Cool FM's $1,000 Minute. That's coming up at 7:40 this morning. You'll have the 10 questions, 60 seconds, and you put it all together, and you earn yourself $1,000. And you'd walk away with $100 in Lotto 649 tickets as well this morning. That's coming up at 7:40.
2: I had a thought.
1: Please send the kids out of the room. What's your thought?
2: Forget an ice cream truck, okay? Uh-huh.
1: Just,
2: I need, like, a coffee truck driving through my neighborhood at 7 a.m.
1: Yeah. Yes.
2: Okay?
1: Sounds like a great idea.
2: Right? And it's going to have a jingle.
1: Of course.
2: Right? Yes. All right?
1: Yes.
2: I've written one for you. All to enjoy.
1: Okay,
2: because I can't sing, I'm going to have to rhyme it. Okay, ready?
1: I think you can sing. It's just, you know.
2: Okay, this is a hard one. Okay.
1: Are you ready?
2: Yeah, I think so.
1: Okay.
2: Moms, come outside. Dads, you can come too. We've got hot coffee because sleep is through. Grab your slippers. 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The kids have been awake since 1:45. You've got espresso, cold brew on ice, and an extra large double shot for when your teenagers say, "You're ruining my life." Huh? Like, if that doesn't sell coffee, I'm not sure what will.
1: Sold.
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0: 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It is 6:29. It's Dale and Charlie. It's kind of dark out there right now as far as like clouds hanging over us. I don't know. Maybe still a little drizzle in some spots. But it clears up later on today. Not the warmest of days, though. You know, 21, 22 kind of thing. How are the roads doing right now, MJ?
1: We've got problems on the southbound 400. Right now have reports of a crash at Langstaff that is causing very heavy delays at traveling as you're approaching Langstaff. So be ready for those setbacks. Hearing that emergency crews are on scene, so take it easy. Meanwhile, as you're heading down Highway 11, not seeing any problems. From Barrie, heading up to Orillia, over on 92 to Wasaga, not hearing of any major setbacks there. 27 to Elmvale and 90 to Angus, that's looking good. 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I'm MJ. More traffic in minutes on 107.5 Cool FM.
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2: Good morning. Here's what Barrie's talking about. Got the insults out of the way yesterday. Today, we find out what Canada has in mind in terms of retaliatory tariffs aimed at the U.S. Many suggesting Ottawa hit the U.S. where it hurts with tariffs on agricultural needs and electricity. Also expecting to hear what measures the government has planned to help business and individuals get through this tariff tirade. Today's announcement expected at 11 this morning. Ontario students reporting better mental health than during the pandemic, but experts say there's still a long way to go. A Center for Addiction and Mental Health survey found 46% of students in grades 7 to 12 reported moderate to serious psychological distress in 2025, down from 51% in 2023 and a return to 2019 levels, but still nearly double what was reported in 2013. One in five students reported symptoms of depression. One in three reported anxiety. CAMH says the findings show progress, but underline the need for continued investment in youth mental health supports. A larger health care hub is now open in Orillia. Simcoe County has moved its social and community services health care clinic to a larger space at 250 West Street North, creating more room for residents dealing with urgent health and social challenges. The expanded site will offer more low-barrier health care services through the Huronia nurse practitioner-led clinic and help connect hundreds more residents with primary care and community supports. Simcoe Police renewing a fraud warning it first issued in July. Investigators say incidents of callers claiming to be from major telecom companies offering deals that seem too good to pass up continue to rise. The devices are delivered, but victims are later convinced to return them, only to discover unauthorized charges on their accounts. Police say scammers are using spoofed phone numbers to appear legitimate and are reminding residents to verify any offer directly with the company before taking action. Got a scoop? We're listening. Send your news tip to the Barrie 360 text line 705-797-1111. Canada staved off elimination at the Little League World Series with a 3-2 win Monday over Panama. We'll face South Korea today. Jays are two games back in the wild card as they prepare for tonight's game against the Royals. Max Scherzer gets the start. Barrie Baycats play a makeup game tonight in Chatham. Cover of clouds today. The forecast in 30.
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2: Mostly clouds today, chance of showers through the morning, high around 21, clears up tonight, low 10, mix of sun and clouds tomorrow, high back up to 26, it is 16 in Barrie. For updates all day long, follow us on Blue Sky and X at Barrie 360 and online at Barrie360.com.
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0: 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Shawn Mendes, Life of the Party. 6:39, Dale and Charlie. 16 right now, but we climb to about 21, 22 later on today. Clouds.
1: They're parting.
0: I was going to say, maybe they break up, but we do get a little bit of sunshine later on. That'll be nice, especially after all the rain we've got. Right now, I think it's okay. I can see, I think you're good if you're heading out for your walk with your furry friend right now. Bundle up. Maybe it's a little cool. Still feels a little cool out there, but not too bad. And take us along for the fun, because a brand new episode of 15 Minutes You'll Never Get Back, up and ready for your consuming.
1: There is no better time, I think, to listen than when you are, if you're doing that quick walk, the dog, running an errand, dropping the kids,
0: it's 15 like that. Minutes, right?
1: That's perfect times,
0: and we talk about interesting stories like cowbell alarms. I don't even know what that was about. Charlie smelled something one time.
1: What do you mean one time?
0: Beef tallow facial cream.
1: Mm.
0: And you know what? Right now, fortunately, I am dog-free, dog-sitting free. However, on and off, I may have to watch the little dogs of friends and family. And there was this one time, it was like, you know what? It was really tough on me. Really tough on me.
1: All fun. Yes. We're still dog sitting.
0: We're still dog sitting.
1: Hey?
0: And the dog was fine over the weekend for the most part. It's a very needy dog.
1: Yeah, they usually are. The littles?
0: Yeah.
1: Yeah, they usually are.
0: But it always wants to be around you, entertained by you, engaged with you.
1: 100%.
0: And that's exhausting.
1: 100%.
0: For me. And so most times, though, we'll go to bed, sleep in its little kennel thing or whatever, which was fine, good. Except last night. Last night, went to bed, we crawled into bed, and all of a sudden you heard the... My wife's like, do you hear that? No, I didn't hear a thing.
1: Nope. So the dog in your room in the thing?
0: No.
1: Oh, okay.
0: In the room next to us.
1: Right, okay.
0: With the nightlight on and everything.
1: Okay, good. Well, at least you gave him a nightlight.
0: Yeah.
1: Okay.
0: And so she gets up and she goes in and tried to calm the dog down and everything like that. It's like, well, okay. Then she said, okay, sleep on your bed. Don't have to be in the kennel.
1: Mm-hmm.
0: Close the door. Well, now you hear the... Because the thing's trying to push the door. And this goes on. And I'm like, oh, God. I go, well, we got to do something. So finally we brought the dog in the kennel, into the bedroom.
1: Yes.
0: Which for me is like a no-fly zone. Even when we had a dog, it never slept in the bedroom.
1: Okay. But?
0: But it did last night.
1: And like as soon as it was in the room with you, we were good?
0: It wasn't whining anymore.
1: There you go.
0: But then as I tried to go to sleep with my really good hearing, all I could hear was...
1: And what was it?
0: It's either just licking its chops, licking its paws. I don't know. Yep. It's dark in the room.
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0: You can't go to bed when you can hear that.
1: Oliver was doing that last night. It was driving me crazy.
0: There you go. How are the roads looking, MJ?
3: We've got problems on the southbound 400 between Major Mac and Langstaff. It is just jammed solid right now. We've got reports of a crash near Langstaff that is causing those delays and hearing that emergency crews are on scene. So once again, we've got major delays on the southbound 400 as you're approaching Major Mac. Slow from that point all the way to just past Langstaff. Meanwhile, over on the 404, not looking too bad. Newmarket down to Markham is running well. No problems on 11 from Orillia to Barrie and 27 to Elmvale. That's looking good, too. I'm MJ. More traffic in minutes on 107.5 Cool FM.
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1: It's Dale and Charlie after 7 o'clock. That's where we need the whole family to play along. Kids, we want to be able to talk to you and say hi and good morning and give you some great prizes. Yes, including getting you ready for back to school. I know you're going, oh, back to school.
2: Actually, some are excited.
1: Some are excited. Yeah. And you know what? Why not? You get to see a lot of friends you don't see over the summertime and all that. And there's a lot of supplies you need for that.
2: Oh, boy, do you.
1: That's where the prize comes in handy on the Cool FM. Generation Gap just after 7 o'clock, okay? It's Dale and Charlie. Going to be a little cloudy now, but we're starting to see it break up maybe a little bit. Maybe get some sunshine later on. What's coming up at 7 in the Barrie 360 newsroom, Dan?
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1: All righty, we're going to find out what's trending coming up.
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10: Oh, great. Just great.
9: Well, if you think that's great, you should see the rest of the town.
10: You know, I'd love to see the rest of the town. So if you could just open the gate, take this boot off, you and me, we go cruise and check out the local scene, you know?
9: Dad, come!
10: How'd that beat, Tomato?
9: Cool.
11: Peter! What did I tell you about talking to the accused?
9: To not toot.
2: Here's your daily reminder that time is coming for us all. Because Pixar's car, 20 years.
1: 20 years.
2: Oh, my God. 2006. Wow. So, to celebrate the anniversary of the original Cars heading back to theaters as of September 4th.
1: Yeah.
2: Wow. Two Academy Awards. So many sequels, TV shows, merchandise, spinoffs. Like,
1: oh, yeah.
2: What a cool movie.
1: Yeah.

0: matter what her music is. Like, if you don't like the country scene, it doesn't matter. She's just so awesome.
1: Yeah. Well, you know what? Now, you remember ABBA did the Avatar thing, right?
0: Yes.
1: Remember they did that?
0: Yes.
1: Dolly Parton says she's exploring Avatar performances for future concerts because she's been having some health issues.
0: Yeah, I mean, she's getting older. Plus,
1: getting older.
0: Maybe she doesn't want to do late night shows anymore.
1: Maybe because of the health issues, dizziness, dehydration, and such like that. So she's looking at Avatars as perhaps the way forward.
0: You know what? I mean, if they did that in Dollywood.
1: Oh, you see, that's where the perfect test model would be, right?
0: Right there.
1: Have you ever been?
0: Is my bucket list. I want to go.
1: I can recommend it.
0: It's a great time.
1: And the whole little town of Gatlinburg, it's a lot of fun.
0: Where is it?
1: Gatlinburg.
0: Where's that?
1: Tennessee,
0: thank you.
1: Eastern Tennessee.
0: Good to know.
1: Stop the presses. Good news.
0: What?
1: It's happening.
0: What?
1: National Treasure 3 is in the works.
0: Oh, good, because I haven't seen Nicolas Cage since Con Air.
1: Here comes Nick, back as treasure hunter Benjamin Gates.
0: Can't wait.
1: Phil Knight. It's just going to be amazing. Just like all the other ones I haven't seen. So it's trending on
0: No Con Air. FM.

0: 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On the way, it's the Cool FM Generation Gap, and that's where we like to talk to the whole family, all right? So make sure the kids are ready to talk, and then get them up, because you know what? It's getting closer to school time when they're going to have to get up anyway, so this is kind of practice. And you can win some great prizes, including getting yourself all stocked up for summer with a great prize pack coming up on the Generation Gap in about 10 minutes' time. Today, it looks like the clouds kind of breaking up a little bit. Maybe we get to see that sunshine peeking through. How are the roads doing, MJ?
1: It's a rough go this morning over on the southbound 400. Between Teston and Rutherford, it is completely jammed up throughout those areas following reports of a couple of different crashes throughout that.

0: Rate the industry, jobs, and AI ministers expected to make the announcement at 11 o'clock. It's not clear if the prime minister will join them. Also expecting to hear what measures the government will be taking to support workers affected by the tariffs. Some encouraging news from the Center for Addiction and Mental Health. It says fewer Ontario youth are struggling with mental health. A survey found 46% of youth in grades 7 to 12 reported a moderate to serious level of psychological distress in 2025, down from 51%. Of students when the last survey was conducted in 2023. One in five students said they experienced symptoms of depression in the 2 weeks prior to completing the survey. One in three said they had anxiety symptoms. South Simcoe police say spoofed calls and promotional scams continue to rise. Fraudsters posing as telecom companies like Rogers and Fido offering free or heavily discounted phones, tablets, and other electronics. Victims receive the devices, then are told there's a problem with them and asked to return them or hand them over to a courier. Police say the scammers disappear with the products while unauthorized charges show up on the victim's account. Police with a reminder to verify promotions directly with the company and never trust caller ID alone as phone numbers can be spoofed. WestJet flight attendants have voted 90% in favor of a new 3-year deal with the airline. Includes a more than 18% wage hike over the 3 years as well as new compensation for work on the ground. Registration opens at 8 this morning for fall recreation programs in Barrie. This is for city residents. It can be done online at play.barrie.ca or in person at the Allendale, East Bayfield, or Peggy Hill Community Centers. Registration for non-residents begins September 1st. Final Innisfil Music in the Park event of the summer is tonight at Innisfil Beach Park featuring Rainstone. It starts at 6:30, goes till 8:30. If it's news to you, it could be news to us too. Keep us in the loop at the Barrie 360 text line 705-797-1111. Canada still breathing at the Little League World Series after a 3-2 win Monday over Panama. They're back at it today against South Korea. Max Scherzer gets the call for the Jays tonight against the Royals. The Jays sitting 2 games back of the wild card. Barrie Baycats play a makeup game tonight in Chatham. Today's one-word weather, lugubrious. The forecast in 30.
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0: Chance of showers this morning, cloudy all day long, high near 21. It'll clear up tonight with a low near 10. Mix of sun and clouds on tap for tomorrow, high 26. 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

0: 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Get up. Stale and Charlie.
1: You don't have to. Like,
0: yeah, you,
1: know, you
0: do. I think we're at that stage where you got to get the now. If as a parent, would you have had your kids getting back into the routine of getting up already?
1: Yeah, I would have waited until next week.
0: Yeah,
1: I'd do the week before.
0: See, because for me, I think my parents started like early because they knew that. Contrary to the fact that I'm actually get up so early nowadays for a living, when I was younger, I was not that person.
1: Yeah, I was always an early riser. I've got one right now that has to do football, so he's up already. Right. So, like, I don't even have to do anything.
0: So he's up anyway.
1: Yeah, it's working.
0: All right.
1: And he's doing his own.
0: All right. But we need to have the kids play along because it is time for the Cool FM Generation Gap, which is brought to you by IBI Behavioral Services, Unlocking Potential, Building Confidence. 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All right, here we go. It is time for some great prizes, including a flag store prize pack. They get their two locations, South End of Barrie and also in Thornton. And with the going back to school angle, how's about a big gift card for Lens Mill Stores, which is over on St. Vincent, and they've got all the school supplies you're going to need. So you go in there, you just walk in, and you take the kids, and you start to pick things out. Plus, we want to talk to the kids this morning. Kids, we'd like to talk to you, okay? So 727-1075, give us a call for the Cool FM Generation Gap. Make sure the whole family's ready to play along. This was the day back in 1939. It's a long time ago. This iconic film, which was actually one of the first big ones to make it a color movie.
1: Yes.
0: Came to the screen.
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0: kids, you might know it. Which movie is that? Is that Gone with the Wind? Is that The Wizard of Oz or Mr. Smith Goes to Washington? Which one of those iconic films is it? 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Check with mom or check with dad. They got to know it. You might know it. And then give us a call, 727-1075 at the Cool FM Generation Gap. Let's get a look at traffic while you're doing that, MJ.
1: From Teston all the way down to Langstaff, the 400, it is in quite the state this morning. We've got very heavy delays making your way through out there. Have reports of a couple of different crashes throughout that stretch. And last heard that emergency crews were on scene. But once again, it is going to be a rough go making your way throughout that area. If you have any updates, let us know. Text us, 705-727-1075. Meanwhile, over on the 404, just a little bit of volume between Davis and St. John's Side Road. No major issues over on 11 between Aurelia and Barrie, while 26 to Stainer, and on 90 from Angus, that's looking good. 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I'm MJ. More traffic in minutes on 107.5 Cool FM.
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8: 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There's no place like home. 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
9: Okay.
0: Which one of those three iconic movies, which all came out in 1939, was that, though? Gone with the Wind, Wizard of Oz, or Mr. Smith Goes to Washington? 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
10: Elijah,
0: how are you?
10: Good.
0: Good. Uh-oh, you got somebody else in the background there? You got siblings?
10: Yes, a baby sister.
0: Oh, baby sister's in the background. Okay, well, it's your turn to answer that question, though. Get a little help if you need to. What movie was that you just had that little bit we played right there? Was that Gone with the Wind, The Wizard of Oz, or Mr. Smith Goes to Washington?
10: Wizard of Oz?
0: The Wizard of Oz,
9: yes,
0: is what we were looking for. You got it. And you know what? Yes. You got great prizes, a Flag Store prize pack, and you're going to Lenz Mill Store. You're going to find everything you need to get yourself all ready for back to school, okay?
10: Okay,
0: thanks.
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0: 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Also, MJ's watching traffic for us. Clouds are out there now, but I think it might be breaking up a little bit.
1: Sunshine.
0: I hope so for later.
1: A little breeziness.
0: Yeah.
1: It's fine.
0: 21's going to be the high.
1: Mm-hmm.
0: Okay, so today's Tuesday.
1: So we'll win two more sleeps. Yep.
0: Charlie's going to be at Irvine Floor and Home.
1: Yes, I am.
0: On Veterans Drive, which is right down to Veterans and Kaplan there.
1: Yep.
0: And you are going to be there because that is the final chance to get in person, fill in a ballot for one more chance to get into Cool FM's Pick Your Prize contest.
1: There you go. Yeah. One more.
0: And you could be in there. And you know what? We've always said all the way along, that's the best way to go, I think, is if you can catch up with us in person.
1: I don't know. It's just easy. You just go, you fill out a ballot, whatever, and then... then we're going to draw on Friday.
0: Yep.
1: For that last person. We'll call you.
0: We will.
1: Yeah.
0: We will.
1: Plus, and you can help me pick floors. I've been over this, right?
0: Well, that's true. And I mean, that's one of the great prizes you can win is a great flooring package, reno package from Irvine Floor and
1: Home.
0: Can
1: I tell you, you can be in there for days.
0: I know.
1: There's so many ideas and concepts. And just when you're like, oh, I like this. And then you're like, wait. What is that?
0: Yeah.
1: You know, and the staff there are so awesome and so friendly. So.
0: Yep. Also, you get a... I'm just looking at the prizes again because we haven't talked about it for a little while. The gold bar from Bill LaBeouf Jewelers. A Beau de Decor with a furniture shopping spree.
1: Yep.
0: Pino's Palette on a Paris art experience. And Sandy Cove Marine. Get on the water package, the boat, the trailer, all the toys. Mm-hmm. And Cast in Stone with the Dream Backyard Makeover. Cast in Stone, thank you very much. I'm having my new steps put on my house today, as a matter of fact.
1: Oh, cool. Okay.
0: And the big granite ones that I want.
1: Yes.
0: Yeah. So I got those because I got that great deal when they had that no tax sale.
1: Yes.
0: Aha. But you could win any one of these prizes, but you got to stop down and see Charlie. If you're not in yet, you want to be number 107, you got to stop down and see Charlie at Irvine Floor and Home Thursday from 5 to 8.
1: Yeah.
0: So on the way home from work, stop in, say hi, fill in a ballot. We might be calling in on Friday morning with some really good news.
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1: Well, that's why they got filters on your phone.
0: 729, Dale and Charlie, up and at 'em. Let's get going. Clouds could be breaking up. Maybe we get some sunshine later on. You're 10 minutes away from 10 questions. $1,000 could be yours on Cool FM's $1,000 Minute. It's coming up at 7:40. How are the roads doing now, MJ?
2: It is a rough go this morning on both the 400 and the 404. Right now on the southbound 400, we've got heavy delays from Teston all the way down to Langstaff following reports of two separate crashes throughout there. So it is a rough go right now on the 400 southbound. Meanwhile, the northbound 404, a tough drive throughout there as well. From just north of Bloomington, we've got reports of a three-car crash that is causing very heavy delays. Both north and southbound lanes are affected throughout there. Hearing that it was in the construction zone, which already was down to several lanes throughout there. If you have any updates on what's happening, let us know. Text us 705-727-1075. North of Barrie, things are looking good on the 400, heading up to Coldwater. No problems on Highway 11 from Barrie to Orillia and 27 from Elmvale. 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I'm MJ. More traffic in minutes on 107.5 Cool FM.
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3: Good morning. Here's what Barrie's talking about. What's it going to be? Which dollar-for-dollar tariffs does Ottawa have planned for the U.S. in response to the 50% tariffs America heaped on a wide range of Canadian products last weekend when trade talks broke off? And an announcement expected at 11 this morning, along with the measures the government has planned to help companies and workers weather the storm. Mental health among Ontario teens appears to be improving. A Center for Addiction and Mental Health study found 46% of students in grades 7 to 12 reported moderate to serious psychological distress in 2025, down from 51% in 2023 and back to pre-pandemic levels. While that's encouraging, researchers say youth mental health concerns remain significantly higher than they were a decade ago. The survey also found a dramatic rise in online gambling with sports betting among students increasing sharply since 2017. Orillia residents now have better access to health and social support. Simcoe County has relocated its Social and Community Services health care clinic to a larger, more accessible space at 250 West Street North. The expanded clinic doubles its treatment rooms and will help connect up to 500 more residents with primary care while offering health care, housing, income support, and homelessness prevention services under one roof. It's getting worse. South Simcoe police say scam calls where fraudsters pose as telecom providers offering free or discounted phones, tablets, and other electronics have increased since they first warned about it in July. Victims are sent devices, then told to return them due to a supposed problem with the order. By the time the scam is uncovered, unauthorized charges have been added to the victim's account and the devices are gone. Police urging residents to verify any unexpected promotion directly with their provider and remember that caller ID can be spoofed. Another outdoor movie night in Bradford tonight. Hoppers is the flick. Pre-show entertainment at BWG Public Square gets underway at 7. The movie starts at dusk. Your tip could be today's top story. Text Barrie 360 at 705-797-1111. Canada staved off elimination at the Little League World Series with a 3-2 win Monday over Panama. Will face South Korea today. Jays are two games back of the wild card as they prepare for tonight's game against the Royals. Max Scherzer gets the start. Barrie Baycats play a makeup game tonight in Chatham. A dull day ahead. The forecast in 30.
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3: Chance of showers this morning. It'll be cloudy all day long. High near 21. Clears up tonight with a low of 10. Mix of sun and clouds booked in for tomorrow. High near 26. 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

0: 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Well, all it takes is for you to be caller 7 and answer 10 questions correctly in 60 seconds to win $1,000. That's how it works. 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Are you ready? Let's play it. It's brought to you by the Peggy Hill team. 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Yes, if you're caller number 7, you get the 10 questions, you get 60 seconds, and you'd walk away with $100 in Lotto 649 tickets as well. It's Dale and Charlie. Well, the clouds kind of breaking up. I think we're going to see a little sunshine peek through.
1: Yeah, it's a little breezy out there.
0: A little bit, but not too bad. Yeah. 16 now, 21 later on today. We'll take it. We'll take it. It's all right. Okay, UB Caller 7 while we check Cool FM traffic details and we get the latest for Bolts Plus. 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All right, MJ.
1: It's going to be a rough go right now on the 400 southbound. We've got heavy delays right now stretching from Teston all the way down to Rutherford. Hearing that emergency crews remain on scene throughout there due to this crash. Meanwhile, not much better on the 404 this morning. We've got very heavy delays affecting both north and southbound lanes as you're making your way northbound from Bloomington up to Van Dorf. Southbound heavy from St. John Side Road to Van Dorf, and those are just completely jammed at the moment. Not sure when that's going to clear up. If you have any updates, let us know. Text us 705-727-1075. Not seeing any problems over on Highway 11, making your way from Barrie to Orillia to Gravenhurst, and over on 27 to Elmvale and 90 to Angus. Not hearing of any setbacks there. 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I'm MJ. More traffic in minutes on 107.5 Cool FM.
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0: All right, here we go. Let's see if we can get a winner today. Wayne, can you help us out?
10: I'm going to hope so.
0: Okay. Have you got a little help there, Wayne?
10: Yeah, I got a buddy of mine. We're just having coffee before we do some yard work.
11: Right. Okay.
0: How much faith do you have in your buddy helping you out?
10: A little bit.
12: None.
0: First off, I like your buddy's honesty.
11: Okay.
0: We got 10 questions. You have got to get them all right in 60 seconds. If you do, you are going to win yourself $1,000. If you don't know one, you know what to do. Wednesday, pass, and then we'll come back to it if time permits.
10: Okay.
0: And the first answer you give us, that's the one we always have to take.
10: Perfect.
0: Okay, here we go. It's time for Cool FM's $1,000 Minute. Wayne Faulkner, your 60 seconds begins right now. What color was Mr. Dress-Up's tickle trunk?
10: Red.
0: What is the formal name for the squeaky cheese served in traditional poutine?
10: Cheese curds.
0: Typically, how many horns does a white rhinoceros have?
10: Two.
0: What do you call the part of a baseball field where the bases, pitching mound, and the home plate are located?
10: Pass.
0: What's the name of the police dog and leader of the Paw Patrol?
10: Pass.
0: Superstitious people who spill salt throw it over which shoulder to avoid bad luck? Which shoulder?
10: The right.
0: In the card game Hearts, which card is worth a whopping 13 points?
10: The ace.
0: When listing the days of the week alphabetically, which day comes last?
10: Wednesday.
0: It's believed that breaking a mirror will give you how many years of bad luck?
10: Seven.
0: Allen keys are typically what letter shaped?
10: L.
0: I want to ask this one again. What do you call the part of a baseball field where the bases, pitching mound, and home plate are located?
10: The diamond?
0: The infield.
10: Oh.
0: The infield.
10: Why, I don't play baseball.
0: Ah, well, there you go.
1: That's
0: fair enough, fair enough. The police dog, I think you got to be of a certain age to know that one. Chase. Yeah. Chase is what we're looking for there. You got some bad luck coming your way if you're a salt spiller because you got to go over the left shoulder.
1: Yeah.
0: That's where the devil hides, they say, you know, and that's why you throw it over the left shoulder to ward off the devil.
1: Okay, good to know.
10: I'm
0: going to
10: keep them.
0: In hearts, you are looking for the Queen of Spades. That's the big 13 points right there.
10: Oh.
0: All right. So there you go. So you know what you're walking away with? $100 in Lotto 649 tickets, all right?
10: Perfect.
0: Cool, man. Let's see what that does for you, all right?
10: Thank you very much.
0: Have yourself a great day, Wayne. Thanks for playing along. You get a shot at it tomorrow because we've got 10 questions tomorrow, 740, Cool FM's $1,000 Minute. Let's see if you can do it then. David Guetta and Baby Rexha now on Barry's Cool FM.

0: 107.5 Cool FM at 7:51. Dale and Charlie. I think I saw a little bit of sunshine.
1: Yeah, there's some sunshine. I think we're going to be dry.
0: Getting through.
1: We're dry. Right. We're dry.
0: That's
1: I'm
0: it.
1: Saying it.
0: Oh, yeah. That's it. She's laid down the gauntlet.
1: That's it.
0: 15 right now, 21, 22 later on today. Not too bad. Warms up a little bit tomorrow as well. What are you working on for 8 o'clock in the Barry 360 newsroom, Dan?
2: We find out this morning how tough Ottawa is going to get with Washington over tariffs. That story and more, top of the hour.
1: You know what I think should happen?
0: What do you think should happen?
1: With this tariff thing?
0: Yeah, what's that?
1: I think we should stand on that new Windsor Bridge.
0: The Gordie Howe Bridge?
1: That one.
0: Yeah.
1: And I think there should be a dodgeball fight.
0: Really?
1: Okay, red versus blue. Okay.
0: Mm-hmm. Mm-hmm.
1: And I think that our prime ministers or some of the mayors, mm-hmm. like whatever,
0: mm-hmm.
1: and we should just, they should
0: yeah.
1: just, that's it.
0: See, I'd rather see the, set the cage back up down at the White House the way they had it for the UFC
1: that
0: fight.
1: Was so silly. Nobody even saw that.
0: No, I know. But you know what? This time,
1: we're going to put
0: Trump and Doug Ford in the cage together.
1: Oh, there's no contest there. There's no contest.
0: One's a pretend pit bull. The other's an actual pit bull.
1: You know? No, I just think also, too, it comes down to maybe age. Like, that's why that wouldn't work. Just by, like, biological. I like. Or Red Rover. Oh, Red Rover.
0: All the banned games.
1: Yeah.
0: You've got this thing about banned games, don't you?
1: I do. Next up, lawn darts.
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0: Nickelback on Barry's 107.5 Cool FM. Good morning. It's 7:59. It's Dale and Charlie. We're about an hour away from Cool FM's commercial-free mornings because we like to help you through the first part of the workday. Now, today, I think it's kind of breezy, and I think that's pushing some of the clouds out. Yeah, let's get a little sunshine going later on. What's happening with traffic, MJ?
1: Southbound 400 still dealing with some off-and-on delays as you're making your way between Tustin and Rutherford following an earlier crash through out there. So still a lot of stop and go, and it's going to slow down once more between Finch on the 401 as you travel into the GTA. Meanwhile, the northbound 404 still dealing with slowdowns between Bloomington and Van Dorf following an earlier crash through there. Southbound traffic is starting to move a bit more freely throughout that area between St. John's Side Road and Van Dorf, but we're still dealing with some off and on slowdowns. Meanwhile, over on Highway 11 from Orillia to Barrie, so far no issues. And on 26 to Stayner, 90 to Angus, it's looking good. 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I'm MJ. More traffic in minutes on 107.5 Cool FM.
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0: retaliatory tariffs aimed at the U.S., many suggesting Ottawa hit them where it hurts with tariffs on agricultural needs and electricity. Also expecting to hear what measures the government has planned to help business and individuals get through this tariff tirade. Today's announcement expected at 11 this morning. Ontario students reporting better mental health than during the pandemic, but experts say there's still a long way to go. A Center for Addiction and Mental Health survey found 46% of students in grades 7 to 12 reported moderate to serious psychological distress in 2025, down from 51% in 2023. That's a return to 2019 levels, but still nearly double what was reported in 2013. One in five students reported symptoms of depression. One in three reported anxiety. CAMH says the findings show progress, but underline the need for continued investment in youth mental health supports. A larger health care hub now open in Orillia. Simcoe County has moved its social and community services health care clinic to a larger space at 250 West Street North, creating more room for residents dealing with urgent health and social challenges. The expanded site will offer more low-barrier health care services through the Huronia nurse practitioner-led clinic and help connect hundreds more residents with primary care and community supports. South Simcoe Police renewing a fraud warning first issued in July. Investigators say incidents of callers claiming to be from major telecom companies offering deals that seem too good to pass up continue to rise. The devices are delivered, but victims are later convinced to return them, only to discover unauthorized charges on their accounts. Police say scammers are using spoofed phone numbers to appear legitimate and are reminding residents to verify any offer directly with the company before taking action. Catch the chaos on camera? Drop it here, the Barrie 360 text line, 705-797-1111. Canada still breathing at the Little League World Series after a 3-2 win Monday over Panama. They're back at it today against South Korea. Max Scherzer gets a call for the Jays tonight against the Royals. Barrie Baycats play a makeup game tonight in Chatham. Today's one-word weather, lugubrious. The forecast in 30.
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0: Still the chance of showers this morning. It'll be cloudy all day long. High near 21. Clears up tonight. Low of 10. Mix of sun and clouds tomorrow. High 26. 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

0: 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Dale and Charlotte, little sunshine peeking in.
1: Oh yeah, you know that I have yet to dance on a bar like Coyote Ugly. I just wanted to put that out there.
0: Seriously,
1: it's on my bucket list. Dollywood, dance on a bar like Coyote Ugly.
0: One thing I see in your future is accomplishable. One thing, no. I'm not so sure it's a good idea.
1: Yeah.
0: Yeah. You know?
1: Yep. Anyway.
0: Yeah. I'll come in on a Monday. Hi, it's Dale.
1: Charlie's
0: Charlie attempted half her bucket list on the weekend.
1: And
0: she'll be off for a while.
1: Yeah, she broke her bucket.
0: Sunshine makes its way through. Still not the warmest today's low 20 for a high later on today. I know we're cool. Okay.
1: So Gen Z has released another list of things millennials are no longer allowed to do. Like my generation. Apparently there's a bunch of things now, like, again, no longer cool.
0: Really?
1: Stuff that we do.
0: Okay.
1: Okay.
0: Mm-hmm.
1: Now, this is adorable, Gen Z, because we survived dial-up, MapQuest, burning CDs illegally. Okay. But whatever. Yeah. Okay.
0: The Napster generation.
1: Listen, Braden, we can handle the criticism.
0: Braden.
1: But let's just... All right.
0: Okay.
1: Things that we do that aren't cool include taking a picture of our food.
0: Yeah, I got to agree.
1: Listen, if I pay $17.99 for avocado toast, I'm taking a picture of it. All right? That's what I say.
0: Avocado toast.
1: Also saying things like, oh, I did a thing.
0: Oh, yeah.
1: That's not cool anymore.
0: But...
1: And we will do that. We'll post it online. We'll be like, oh, I did a thing. And that thing could be something just like...
0: Buying avocado toast for $17.95.
1: Gen Z also say skinny jeans,
0: mm-hmm.
1: Not cool.
0: Well, that's good. Then you've got your baggy ones on today, so you're good.
1: Yeah.
0: What?
1: Gen Z say that millennials that wear skinny jeans
0: mm-hmm.
1: basically look like Gru... From Despicable Me.
0: That's an awesome description.
1: Look, I spent 15 years learning how to wear those jeans, all right? Okay, you can peel them off my moisturized legs. Also, open toe shoes. Not cool. No, not cool anymore. Listen, okay. I'm at the age finally...
0: Yeah.
1: Where I can afford pedicures.
0: Yeah.
1: Okay. A $65 shellac pedicure. Damn right I'm showing off my feet.
0: Right? Exactly.
1: Yeah.
0: Yeah.
1: All right.
0: Sitting around in her open-toed shoes, in her skinny jeans, eating her $17.95 avocado toast.
1: You're damn right.
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0: Let's take a look at Cool FM traffic. MJ, what are we dealing with?
3: We've got still some off and on delays on the 400 southbound between Teston and Rutherford. Had earlier heavy delays throughout that stretch. Looks like it has eased up a little bit, but still dealing with some of the residual stuff it's left behind. The same goes for the 404, both north and southbound. You're going to find off and on delays between the Bloomington and Van Dorf areas following an earlier crash throughout there, affecting both north and southbound lanes. Has eased up a little bit throughout that stretch, but still dealing with some slowdowns. Meanwhile, over on Highway 11, no problems from Barrie to Orillia and 26 to Stayner. On 90 to Angus, so far so good. I'm MJ. More traffic in minutes on 107.5 Cool FM.
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0: 107.5 Cool FM. This Teddy and I hope at 8:20. It's Dale and Charlie. Hoping to see a little sunshine. I see some blue sky even now.
1: Yeah, I think it's going to be a nice day after all.
0: Nice. Right up to the low 20s for a high. That's pretty good. We've got Dan on the way at 8:30 in the Barry 360 newsroom. Also, we've got MJ keeping an eye on traffic for us. Commercial-free mornings coming up at 9. I got it all figured out.
1: Do you?
0: I do.
1: Okay, good.
0: Sure do.
1: Happy for you.
0: Do. We're going to find out what's trending coming up.
1: So after being shelved for 3 years, this movie is now being released with a 96% rating on Rotten Tomatoes.
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9: Wile E. Coyote. He is reckless. We all know who's responsible, and all of his injuries are self-inflicted.
0: I like the look of this already.
1: 96% on Rotten Tomatoes. Now, initially, of course, this movie was shelved for like 3 years.
0: Why was it shelved?
1: I can't remember, but it was.
0: Will Forte, John Cena.
1: I know. It's a really
0: It's very, and I mentioned this to you when I saw the trailer. It's very Who Framed Roger Rabbit-ish.
1: Right.
0: And
1: same,
0: you told me.
1: Same director.
0: Yeah.
1: So this director, his name is Dave Green. He created Who Framed Roger Rabbit, Chip and Dale Rescue Rangers. So this is a guy that has always looked to bring animation with real life.
0: Yep.
1: I mean, I remember 1997 or whatever when Space Jam came out. It like blew my brains out.
0: Yeah.
1: Like blew my mind. And then, you know, Who Framed Roger Rabbit. So this movie finally coming to theaters this Friday on the 28th of August.
0: Of course, if you're like a Looney Tunes
1: fan,
0: like
1: from nostalgia, like 70s, 80s, 90s babies. I mean, we all grew up on this.
0: And they're going to have all some of the Looney Tunes characters in there.
1: Everything. I mean, all of our favorites from Saturday morning cartoons. And speaking of the favorites from the 80s, Tom Selleck is returning to TV after kind of being quiet for the last couple of years. He was in Blue Blood. Why are you looking at me like that?
0: I just wonder if Magnum P.I. is being rebooted,
1: but it's
0: going to be taking place in Florida.
1: Yeah, at the old age seniors home.
0: Exactly.
1: And he's driving a golf cart
0: there
1: instead.
0: You go. It's Magnum P.I. Del Boca Vista P.I.
1: With his orthopedic shoes.
0: Exactly.
1: Anyway.
0: How did it happen? It happened. I've solved the crime. It happened at the shuffleboard court.
1: He's now 81, by the way.
0: Yeah.
1: He is going to be part of a guest role in an upcoming Apple TV comedy led by Elizabeth Banks. And she is super funny. Ted Danson is said to be in this one as well.
0: Wow.
1: Katie Sagal.
0: Yeah. There's another Ted Danson from the 80s, right?
1: So this is going to be a really funny show when it comes out. No other details have been released.
0: You think of it, Ted Danson and
1: Tom Selleck.
0: Three men and a baby.
1: Loved it.
0: What if Gutenberg shows up?
1: I would die.

0: Friday and Free Fallen. 8:29 with Dale and Charlie. Half an hour from now, we got your commercial-free mornings. Yeah, we do. Hey, look, a little sunshine fighting past the clouds. That's all right. What's going on with traffic, MJ?
1: We got a little bit of volume on the 400 southbound between King and Rutherford, and it's going to slow down again just a touch between Finch, making your way down to the 401. Meanwhile, those earlier problems on the north and southbound 404 around Bloomington have all eased away. It's looking good throughout there now. Just finding a little bit of volume on the southbound side from Stouffville Road to 16th Avenue. North of Barrie, the 400 is looking good up to Coldwater. Highway 11 running well from Orillia to Barrie, and 27 to Elmvale and 90 to Angus. 89 to Alliston, that's looking good. 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I'm MJ. More traffic in minutes on 107.5 Cool FM.
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2: Good morning. Here's what Barrie's talking about. We find out today what retaliatory tariffs Ottawa plans to invoke on the U.S. September 8th. The industry, jobs, and AI ministers expected to make the announcement at 11 o'clock. It's not clear if the prime minister will join them. Also expecting to hear what measures the government will be taking to support workers and businesses affected by the tariffs. Center for Addiction and Mental Health says fewer Ontario youths are struggling with mental health. A survey found 46% of youth in grades 7 to 12 reported a moderate to serious level of psychological distress in 2025, down from 51% of students when the last survey was conducted in 2023. One in five students said they experienced symptoms of depression in the 2 weeks prior to completing the survey. One in three said they had anxiety symptoms. South Simcoe police say spoofed calls and promotional scams continue to rise. Fraudsters posing as telecom companies like Rogers and Fido, offering free or heavily discounted phones, tablets, and other electronics. Victims receive the devices, then are told there's a problem and asked to return them or hand them over to a courier. Police say the scammers disappear with the products while unauthorized charges show up on the victims' accounts. Police with a reminder to verify promotions directly with the company and never trust caller ID alone, as phone numbers can be spoofed. Barrie police have recovered a vehicle reported stolen last week from a Quinlan Road address, found it early today unoccupied in a parking lot on Mulcaster Street. A 42-year-old was charged Saturday in connection with the theft after being arrested in a separate investigation involving drugs and another stolen vehicle. A second suspect in the Quinlan Road theft remains at large. Registration for fall recreation programs in Barrie opened at 8 this morning for city residents. Can be done online at play.barrie.ca or in person at the Allendale, East Bayfield, or Peggy Hill Community Centers. Registration for non-residents begins September 1st. Final Innisfil Music in the Park event of the summer is tonight at Innisfil Beach Park, featuring Rainstone. Starts at 6:30, goes till 8:30. Your Eyes on the Street could be our next headline. Text your tip to 705-797-1111. Canada staved off elimination of the Little League World Series with a 3-2 win Monday over Panama. Will face South Korea today. Jays are two games back of the wild card as they prepare for tonight's game against the Royals. Max Scherzer gets the start. Barrie Baycats play a makeup game tonight in Chatham. Dull day ahead. The forecast in 30.
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2: Mostly clouds today, chance of showers through the morning, high 21, clears up tonight, low near 10, mix of sun and clouds tomorrow, high back up to 26. 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

actually is the reason they banned the original recipe for Play-Doh. 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

0: 107.5 Cool FM, and there's the weekend and Save Your Tears. 20 to 9, Dale and Charlie up and at 'em. Let's get going. Got a beautiful sunny start to the day now. I thought it was going to be like rain. I thought we were going to be dealing with maybe see some sunshine this afternoon, and look at it just sticking out there.
1: Mm-hmm.
0: Very nice, very nice. Going to warm up to the low 20s later on. Right now, still around 17 currently at Cool FM. And when you on your way to work, you want to talk to your coworkers when you get there, of course you wait for one of Charlie's fun facts.
1: IKEA has put out a report on clutter.
0: Well, anybody knows about IKEA.
1: Right? Almost 40% of people admit to staging a silent protest over a mess. Does that make sense? Quietly leaving things out and hoping someone else will deal with it. Yes, I believe those people are called teenagers.
0: Do I see socks on the floor?
1: I swear to God. So here are some of the stats from this report, okay?
0: Uh-huh.
1: Almost a quarter say kitchen countertops are the hardest space to keep clutter-free.
0: Uh-huh.
1: Right? Now, I agree, because now I'm dealing with, like, creatine powders and protein powders, and they need, like, 40,000 bananas at all time. So there's, like, a lot of stuff on the counter now.
0: Uh-huh.
1: This one surprises me. About 10% of people say they'll actually use their oven as storage. Actually, this doesn't surprise me.
0: No,
1: like,
0: I mean, I've got my pizza stone and stuff in my oven.
1: And then you take it out when
0: I take it out when I need to cook something else in there.
1: Right, okay, so you're, all right, that makes, yeah, like pots and...
0: Cookie sheets and stuff like that.
1: All right.
0: Like a lot of people do.
1: Okay. Now, almost 60% say that they would prefer to have sort of a minimalist life.
0: Oh, I think we all would.
1: I would not.
0: All would. You would not?
1: No, I could not be a minimalist.
0: Yeah, but you're the
1: with
0: type
1: my
0: of
1: shoes.
0: Not a
1: or
0: minimalist.
1: My wardrobe.
0: No, I'm a minimalist isn't the right word.
1: Okay.
0: You would like to be somebody who's organized. There should be a place for everything.
1: Yes. Oh, I got you. Oh, there is a place for everything. Don't you worry. There's a place for you too. I just can't tell you where it is right now.
0: Does it end in double hockey sticks? H-E double hockey sticks?
1: No, actually.
0: No? Oh. Okay.
1: Somewhere far less sinister.
0: Oh, I like that.
1: There you go.
0: How are the roads doing? Let's find out for Aaron Waxman and Associates. MJ?
2: As you make your way down the 400 southbound, just finding a little bit of volume between King and Rutherford, and gets a bit slow again between Finch and the 401 heading into Toronto. While the southbound 404, we got a bit of a slowdown from Stouffville Road to 16th Avenue. Highway 11, meanwhile, looks good between Barrie and Orillia to Gravenhurst. Over on 92 to Wasaga, 89 to Alliston, and 27 to Elmvale. So far, not finding any major setbacks. I'm MJ. More traffic in minutes on 107.5 Cool FM.
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0: 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Clouds fighting back a little bit. Sun cloud. Maybe more sunshine this afternoon. We're hoping so. And a high climbing into the low 20s. Not too bad. Coming up in mere moments, we're going to roll into commercial-free mornings, helping you through the first part of the workday. Then you get to pick the songs with Leanne on Cool FM's all-request listener lunch. Oh, there's the sun.
1: It's sun. It's like
0: counter
1: hazy.
0: Punch. It's back and forth.
1: It's like a little hazy. It's overcast. It's going to be a comfortable day.
0: Not too bad. Yeah. 17 right now with Cool FM.
2: How about some breakfast? The most important meal of the day. Serving it up. Terry's way. Pop. Enjoy, buddy.
1: So heads up if you're over 40.
0: Uh-oh.
1: All right. And if you eat breakfast...
0: Uh-oh.
1: Or in my case, if you don't.
0: Hmm.
1: If you eat breakfast after noon, so meaning like you kind of almost skip breakfast or you're like, oh, I haven't eaten. Maybe I should eat some eggs or whatever. But it's closer to lunchtime.
0: Yeah.
1: You may die.
0: You may die. It's all over.
1: That's
0: really.
1: It. You're
0: that's
1: done.
0: It. Sorry.
1: They say this is why it's the most important meal of the day. Okay? So just keep that in mind.
0: Okay.
1: There was this European study on nutrition, a big one, like 31,000 people, adults over 40.
0: Yep.
1: And they basically found that timing is everything when it comes to calories. They actually found a link between when you eat your first meal and how long you are going to live.
0: Seriously?
1: Mm-hmm. Okay. So, those who ate their first meal later, like around noon.
0: Yeah.
1: Had an increased risk of dying early from any cause upwards of like 30%.
0: I wonder why.
1: I don't know. But they did this whole big study on it. So they said compared to the people that ate breakfast normally between like 7 and 8, a 10% kind of thing. But again, if you waited, it would increase. So if you were like, oh, I'll eat between 8 and 10, then it went up a little bit more.
0: Okay.
1: And then again, if you waited till noon, you're at about a 30% risk of dying from anything. But then there's people like me who just don't eat breakfast. So I'm screwed.
0: Well, you do. You come in here with your mortadella wrap once in a while.
1: Yeah, no, here. But during, if I was at home, like during the, you know, weekends and stuff, I just get busy and I just forget. I'm like, oh.
0: Seriously?
1: Yeah, I'm just like, oh, I'll have a salad.
0: I'm a creature of habit, man. I get up and I have something right out of the gate in the morning. And then it's coffee and Bailey's and it's just, no, wait a minute, the Bailey's probably going to help the cause.
1: See, that negates.
0: I'm having a bowl of oat bran, but I'm having a coffee and Bailey's.
1: He'll be dead by Friday.
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1: Yeah, optimism is always the key to long life.
0: That glass is always half full.
1: With Bailey's.
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4: Between Coldwater to Barrie down to the Holland Marsh, the 400, you're in for a pretty good run. It is going to get a bit slow, though, between King and Rutherford, and then your typical volume between Finch and the 401. Heading down Highway 11, Orillia to Barrie, you're in for a good trip there. 90 to Angus, not seeing any problems, and 27 from Elmvale, 92 to Wasaga, so far no issues. I'm MJ for traffic updates all day long. 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

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A little sunshine fighting with the clouds right now. 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

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You can always get in touch with Leanne. She might be able to slide a song on there for you. 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

Hopefully we got a little more sunshine for walking later today. Yeah. Katrina and the Waves on Barry's 107.5 Cool FM. It's Dale Smith, Leanne Page coming in, taking over commercial-free mornings. 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

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Hey, what's going on? I'm Leanne Page. Good morning. Mix of sun and cloud expected. Going to clear up later this afternoon and feel closer to 25 with humidity. Harry Styles continues commercial-free mornings on Cool.

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What's going on? I'm Leanne Page, keeping you company this morning on our Tuesday. It's supposed to get up to about 25 with humidity a little later on, and it should clear up for us as well. 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

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Mix of sun and cloud expected for today. Supposed to clear up a little later on and feel closer to 25 with humidity. Taylor Swift continues commercial-free mornings. 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

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Your lid looks like it's coming off.

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Coming up at noon, we have a news update from the Barrie 360 newsroom. 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
1: Good afternoon. Here's what Barrie's talking about. Ottawa has unveiled its counterattack in the trade war with the U.S.
2: Effective September 8th, Canada will impose counter tariffs of up to 15%, 25%, or 50% on $27.6 billion in imports from the United States of America.
1: Finance Minister Philippe Champagne says Canada is hiking tariffs on American steel and aluminum from 25 to 50%, retaliation for U.S. tariffs on nearly $28 billion worth of Canadian goods. Ottawa is also imposing 50% tariffs on clothing and apparel, 25% tariffs on appliances, dairy, and other products. The federal government is also putting $7.5 billion toward helping Canadian businesses affected by the tariffs. That includes new loan programs and more flexibility for workers applying for employment insurance. And Premier Doug Ford is toning down his rhetoric in the war of words with U.S. President Donald Trump. Ford told CNN it's time to bring the temperature down between the two countries as the trade war escalates. He says he wants a deal that lowers the cost of living on both sides of the border, something he says tariffs won't accomplish. Now, that's a change from yesterday when Ford told Trump to, quote, kiss my ass. Earlier today, Trump floated changing the name of Lake Ontario to Lake America. Barrie police say they've recovered a vehicle that was stolen last week from a residence on Quinlan Road in the city's East End. One suspect remains outstanding, the other nabbed on Saturday when officers pulled over a car they say was being driven by a prohibited driver. A 42-year-old Barrie man was charged in connection with the theft. He and another Barrie man in their 40s were also charged with other offenses after police say they recovered two prohibited knives and identity documents during that traffic stop. Your Eyes on the Street could be our next headline. Text your tip to 705-797-1111. Max Scherzer gets the start for the Blue Jays as Toronto opens a three-game series at home against Kansas City tonight. The Jays are two games back of Cleveland for the last American League wildcard spot. The Barrie Bay Cats are in Chatham-Kent. It's a makeup game from a rainout in June. The Cats have lost two in a row. Clouds, maybe breaks of sun, the forecast in 30.
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1: Mix of cloud and sun, high to 21, clear tonight, low 10 tomorrow, some sun and cloud. There's a slight chance of showers this afternoon, and it will feel more summery, high 26 and Humidex 31. It is 19 in Barrie. For updates all day long, follow us on Blue Sky and X at Barrie 360 or online at Barrie360.com.

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1: Hi, good afternoon. 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
1: 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Hell no, I can't slow down. It's gonna go.
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0: 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Nelly Furtado right there. I'm Like a Bird, and she's celebrating 20 years of her album, Loose. Yeah, her iconic 2006 album. She is coming out with a 20th anniversary digital deluxe edition next week. September 4th is when it's arriving, and it's going to feature unreleased tracks from the vault, a secret demo, new music, and fresh takes on songs from the original album. And we don't have to wait too much longer because we already get a little taste of it. Man Eater, the ritual version, is out right now. And so far, this anniversary edition of the album Loose is only going to be digital, but still, not too much longer to wait for technically some new music from Nelly Furtado coming up. And it is the All Request Listener Lunch. If you want to get on your request, give me a call or a text. Maybe you have a birthday shout out or a dedication to make, or you just have a song you want to hear. 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

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What's going on? I'm Leanne Page. Happy Tuesday. It is the All Request Listener Lunch. It's brought to you by Paul Sadler Motors at 550 Bayfield Street in Barry. 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

0: 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Hey, what's going on? It's Leanne Page, and some sunshine peeking through those clouds today. It's supposed to clear up a little later on this afternoon, warming up to about 25, but right now we're only sitting at 17 in Barrie. With the All Request Listener Lodge, brought to you by Paul Sadlin Motors of 550 Bayfield Street in Barrie. You want to hear a song? 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

0: He said after his Loop Tour wraps, he is going to take some time off to be a daddy and just spend time with the family. A well-deserved rest, that's for sure. Ed Sheeran, Martin Garrix right there, 107.5 Cool FM. It's Leanne Page for the All Request Listener Lunch, wrapping things up. 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
0: 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Mix of sun and cloud expected for today. Clear skies overnight down to 10. Tomorrow, sunshine, slight chance of showers tomorrow afternoon, but with the humidity, going to feel closer to 31, and then rain expected tomorrow night and into Thursday. Right now in Barrie, we're sitting at 20.
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Tate McRae, Sports Car, 107.5 Cool FM. Thanks again for all the great tunes for the All Request Listener Lunch. I'm all full up for today, but we'll do it again tomorrow at noon. And remember, since it's Wednesday, we'll have our fun theme. And I want you to request a song that brings back some kind of memory or moment from the summer of 2026 for you. So that's coming up tomorrow on the All Request Listener Lunch. We get into 30 minutes commercial-free music. And on the way, we are going to hear from an artist who recently did her very first public performance since getting married in July. She's on the way. First, Natalie Jane and Loud Luxury on Cool FM.

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1: She made her first public performance after getting married the other day. We'll talk more about it, and I'll let you hear the amazing mashup that she did coming up in just 6 minutes. 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

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She officially is back on stage, and she even brought a little bit of her Eras Tour with her. So the other night, she made her first public performance since marrying Travis Kelce at a Grammy Museum event in L.A., and she sat down at that famous flower-covered piano from the Eras Tour, and she performed one of her famous mashups. She did the Toy Story 5 song, I Knew It, I Knew You, along with August and All Too Well. Take a listen. Cancel.

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5: 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A sequel to How to Lose a Guy in 10 Days is officially in the works. We'll talk more about this.

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2: 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This movie is honestly one of my absolute favorites. I can watch it on repeat all the time. I know all of the songs, I know all of the words, like all of the jokes. Plus, of course, that yellow dress is just iconic in itself. Either way, the original came out back in 2003 and, of course, starred Kate Hudson and Matthew McConaughey as Andy and Ben, two people who were basically trying to sabotage each other while accidentally falling in love. And now, more than 20 years later, Kate Hudson is attached to produce the sequel to the movie, and the studio reportedly hopes to get both Hudson and Matthew McConaughey back in their original roles. But before we get too excited, it's still very, very, very early in the stages of development. There is no script yet. There's no official cast or release date or anything like that. But honestly, if they can bring back The Devil Wears Prada, surely we deserve another round of Andy and Ben, right?
3: And that's how it's done.
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0: Cool FM weather. Mix of sun and cloud for the remainder of the day's clear skies overnight down to 10 degrees. Tomorrow, sunshine for the majority of the day. By the afternoon, might start clouding over, slight chance of showers. Could see some rain tomorrow night and into Thursday, but tomorrow, going to feel closer to 31 with humidity. Right now in Barrie, we're feeling like 24.
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How are you applying Uno? The Uno Championships are coming up in LA November 11th, where seven contestants are going to compete for $50,000. This is my daughter's favorite card game right now. Maybe I should sign her up. 30 minutes commercial-free music begins now. 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

22% of people say this marks the end of summer for them. 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

0: It happened today. 107.5 Cool FM. 22% of people say the arrival of pumpkin spice flavors marks the end of summer for them. And yes, I understand. It is still August. And technically, summer doesn't end until about halfway through September. However, my name is Leanne Page, and I am a pumpkin spice lover. So you bet I'm going to be going and getting my latte later on today. Coming up, we got Lost in Lyrics around 2:30. It's your chance to win a very fair prize back, including 4 general admission tickets and 2 midway bracelets. That's on the way on Cool FM.
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Coming up in minutes, your chance to play Lost in Lyrics to win a very fair prize bag with 4 general admission tickets and 2 Midway bracelets for the very fair that is happening this weekend at the ESSA Agriflex. That's on the way. 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

It's 107.5 Cool FM, and I am very sad to announce we got word the queen of country music, Dolly Parton, one of country music's biggest and most beloved stars, has passed away at the age of 80. Her family made an announcement earlier saying that she passed away peacefully in Nashville. Now, of course, Dolly Parton had a career spanning more than seven decades with hits like Jolene, 9 to 5, Coat of Many Colors, and I Will Always Love You. And she was also an actress. She was a businesswoman, a philanthropist, and, of course, created Dollywood in Tennessee. And beyond the music, she was also known for her incredible generosity, including her Imagination Library, which provides books to children around the world. So Dolly Parton leaves behind a massive musical legacy and a whole lot of sparkle, which is exactly what she would want. More on the death of Dolly Parton up at 107.5coolfm.com. And in special tribute to Dolly, Whitney Houston's version of I Will Always Love You on Cool FM.

0: 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Of course, playing that song, Whitney Houston's I Will Always Love You, in honor of the queen of country music herself, Dolly Parton, who has unfortunately passed away at the age of 80. We have more on this story up at 107.5coolfm.com.
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0: 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DJ Bob going to give you lyrics to a song in his own way. All you have to do to win is be calling number 7 with the correct song title. Here we go.
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0: Congratulations. 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

0: 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I'm Leanne Page, and the Cope Service Dogs High Tea is coming up September 13th at noon at the Barry Golf and Country Club. 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
0: For the remainder of the day, clear skies overnight down to 10 degrees. Mainly sunshine for tomorrow. Could cloud over by the afternoon and see slight chance of showers, and then more rain expected into tomorrow night. But tomorrow is supposed to feel like 31 with humidity. Right now in Barrie, we're feeling like 25.

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1: Find the good, because it usually finds you back. 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I will talk to you again tomorrow morning for commercial-free mornings. 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

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His problem instead. Barry's Best Mix, 107.5 Cool FM. How's it going? My name is Amy. The music world has lost a legend. We are going to talk about it first. It's Alex Warren with Fever Dream on Cool.

Alex Warren with Fever Dream, Barry's Best Mix, 107.5 Cool FM. How's it going? My name is Amy. So I have been in radio for about 24 years. And it wasn't until I had the opportunity to see Dolly, to meet Dolly, that my world was turned upside down. I mean, I just thought she was fantastic. She came to Casino Rama Resort and she had 3 dates, and better believe I was up front and center for all 3 of those dates. And, you know, I just love how real she was. She would, you know, straighten her wig on stage, and she was more than just a musician. She had the Dollywood Foundation, supported literacy programs, scholarships, and children's education. She was also known for supporting causes close to her heart. During the COVID-19 pandemic, she donated $1 million towards vaccine research at Vanderbilt University. She wrote, "Jolene, and I will always love you in one day." In one day. They don't make them like that anymore. Rest easy, Dolly Parton. We love you. Here she is, 9 to 5 on Cool.

0: Dolly Parton, 9 to 5, Barry's Best Mix, 107.5 Cool FM. Rest easy, Dolly Parton. I actually have a quote of hers tattooed on my shoulders, and it says, "Find out who you are and do it on purpose." And I'm grateful that I got it when I was in Nashville, because I will carry those words with me always. We are going to get to Leona Lewis. It's on the way next.
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0: Ciacara here, Barry's Best Mix, 107.5 Cool FM. What is the weirdest thing your phone has auto-corrected to? So I got a new phone, and, you know, my partner, he keeps telling me, it's just the same as your other one. It's just got more bells and whistles. But I'm telling you that the autocorrect is so very, very touchy on this. I meant to text him, I watered the gardens, and it came back with onion, so, miso. How is that even remotely close to what I want to say? So my question to you is, what's the weirdest thing your phone has auto-corrected to? Let me know, 705-727-1075. Needless to say, he was very confused. I made it right, though. He didn't over the gardens.
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It's going to be your chance to win a pair of tickets to see Night of the Living Drag. Camp Never Dies, and this is happening at Casino Rama Resort. It is a twisted comedy. It's outrageous, and tickets are on sale. Always better to win them, so make sure you're listening for that before 4 o'clock. It's Bruno Mars now on Cool.

0: 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How's it going? My name is Amy. Isn't it nice to see some sunshine finally? Okay, well, don't get too used to it because those showers could return. We will have your full weather forecast on the way, plus music from Benson Boone.
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0: 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Clear and 10 degrees tonight, a mix of sun and cloud, 26 Wednesday and Thursday, chance of showers, highs of 23, currently in Barrie, it's 20.

That's Pink. What About Us? Barry's Best Mix, 107.5 Cool FM. It is Night of the Living Drag. 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It's Talk Now, Time Machine on Cool.

0: 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You want to go see a Night of the Living Drag, Camp Never Dies?
1: Sure.
0: All right. This is very Halloween-y. Are you a Halloween-y girly?
1: Sure am.
0: All right. Well, then you will enjoy this. 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
6: I am going to play a clip of a song. You got to tell me the name of the song and who it's by. It's 705-727-1075. And I'll hook you up with a Cobb's Bread Baked Goods voucher, which includes all kinds of great goodies, such as a six-pack of mini cinnamon buns, scones, white and whole wheat bread, and much more. All right, here is today's Blast from the Past.

0: 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Who's this?
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0: How are you doing?
1: I'm good.
0: Excellent. Have you got a guess for today's blast from the past?
1: The Way, Fastball.
0: The Way by Fastball. Absolutely correct. That Cobb's Bread Baked Goods voucher is yours. Way to go.
1: Thank you. I haven't won from you guys in years, so that's exciting.

0: blast from the past. That is Fastball the Way, Barry's Best Mix, 107.5 Cool FM. Another chance to win that Cobb's Bakery prize pack, that prize voucher that has all kinds of delicious stuff in there. It is a quarter after four. How's it going? My name is Amy. We are going out to the roads for a first look. Cool FM traffic with Brenda Devine. Hey, Brenda.
1: Good afternoon, Amy. Northbound 404, already heavy go, 407 to Major McKenzie, approaching Bloomington through that Van Dorf construction. Southbound is bumper to bumper as well, from Finch down to the DVP. Highway 400 northbound also dragging along right now from Highway 401 as you make your way up to approaching Steeles. We've got construction through there. Also, that volume is forming in the north of there from the 407 as you travel up towards Rutherford. A little bit of traffic already, Highway 9 up through Canal Road, and then you've got it slow as well on Highway 50 southbound down to Major McKenzie, and already seeing slow traffic on Highway 27 through Kleinberg. Up here in Barrie, northbound 400 through Essa, southbound as you make your way from Bayfield down towards Dunlop, and then there's that ongoing construction delay on Highway 11 north of Severn Bridge as you make your way both directions through Kilworthy. Our southbound approaching Kilworthy slow, need help becoming Bill 72 compliant. 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I'm Brenda Devine. More traffic in minutes on 107.5 Cool FM.
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Here's Olivia Dean. 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

0: That's Pelch with a Last Night Barry's Best Mix, 107.5 Cool FM. This Saturday, the Barry Baycats take on the Chatham-Kent Barnstormers. They're going to be at the Athletic Culture Stadium in Minnising. 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Go cheer on our Baycats. Go Baycats, go. Going out to the roads, another look with Brenda Devine. Hey, Brenda.
1: Hi, Amy. Northbound 404. Traffic heavy from the 407 to Major McKenzie. And now from just past Stouffville Road up to Van Dorf. Southbound side, I'm seeing traffic as well. And that is from Highway 7 just down to approaching Steeles. It looks like we've got lanes blocked with a crash there. I'll get some updates on that for you. If you're traveling on the northbound 400, traffic's already heavy as you travel approaching Shepherd right up to approaching Steeles. There's a construction through there. And it does continue to be slow from Highway 7 up to north of Rutherford. More traffic through Highway 9 from the 5th line up through Highway 88. And up here in Barrie through ESSA, southbound from Bayfield down to Dunlop. On to the north of us as well on Highway 12. Busy both directions through Memorial. And then you've got Highway 11 as you make your way approaching Kilworthy to north of it. 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

0: Alanis Morissette with Ironic, Barry's Best Mix, 107.5 Cool FM. Is there a movie that everyone loves that you just don't get? Because in my house, it's Star Wars. My kids specifically really love Star Wars, and I try to watch it with them, and I'm like, the best part of this is the popcorn. But is there a movie that everyone is obsessed with that you just are like, nah, whatever? Give me a call, 705-727-1075, or by text. Going out to the roads, here is Brenda Devine.
1: Hi, Amy. It's a busy go on the northbound 404, Highway 7 to Major McKenzie, and then from Stouffville Road right through to Van Dorf. I'm seeing it really slow on the southbound side as well. There's this collision just south of the 407. It's jamming from Highway 7 down through there, and then more traffic approaching Finch right down to the DVP. Highway 400 northbound also slow, actually north and southbound between the 401 and Finch, and then northbound from Highway 407 as you make your way up to north of Rutherford. Seeing some traffic as well north of Lloydtown through Highway 9. On and off up through the fifth line. Highway 50 southbound in Major McKenzie, that's already jamming up. And 27 through Kleinberg, already a slow spot as well. Traveling through Barrie, not looking too bad right now on the northbound side. That's on the 400, but southbound, it's busy approaching Bayfield as you travel down to Dunlop. To the north of us, through Memorial, both directions on Highway 12, seeing traffic. And then, of course, there's that construction delay. It continues between Severn Bridge up to north of Kilworthy, not just northbound, but on the southbound side through there as well. I'm Brenda Devine. More traffic in minutes on 107.5 Cool FM.
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0: Clear and 10 degrees tonight. Tomorrow, mix of sun and cloud, highs of 26. And Thursday, yeah, back with those showers, highs of 23. Currently in Barrie, it's 20.

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We are going to be checking in from the newsroom. The Barry 360 newsroom, they have been busy today. We're going to check in with Ian McLennan in a few minutes. First, it's Tyler Shaw. Run to you on Cool. Can you

0: Just after 5 o'clock, and we are getting word that Lakeshore Drive will be closed between Tiffin and Victoria for a collision investigation. There's been no timeline given, but one person has been extracted from the vehicle and transported to RVH. We will keep you updated there. Out to the roads with Brenda Devine.
1: Good afternoon. Slow traffic on that northbound side of Highway 404. It looks like it's from Finch on and off right up to Major McKenzie, and then from Stouffville Road up through Van Dorp. Southbound side slow approaching Highway 7 down through Steeles. Collision cleared. Continues heavy right down to the DVP. Northbound Highway 400 heavy and slow from Shepherd up to north of Rutherford, and then from Lloydtown as you make your way up towards Canal Road. That's very slow through that area. Highway 400 northbound through Barry looks good. Southbound, there is that traffic approaching Bayfield with construction right down towards ESSA. I also did see a collision at Bayfield and Hamner, if you want to update me, 1-844 Road Jam. And then you've got slow traffic through that construction area on Highway 11. It's affecting both northbound and southbound between Severn Bridge and north of Kilworthy. The only way to know your home's radon level is testing. 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
2: Here's what Barry's talking about. Dolly Parton, the singer, songwriter, and actor whose music found fans in nearly every generation, died today at 80.
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2: 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In response to new tariffs levied by the U.S. on $28 billion on Canadian goods, Ottawa struck back today. Starting September 8th, the feds will be increasing tariffs on American steel and aluminum from 25 to 50%. Will impose 50% tariffs on clothing and apparel, 25% tariffs on appliances, dairy products, and more. The government also announced $7.5 billion in aid for Canadian businesses impacted by the trade war. The measures include new loan programs for business and more flexibility to apply for employment insurance. A 73-year-old Springwater Township man was charged with impaired driving after Barrie police say they were called to a Bayfield Street restaurant on Saturday night, where staff reported a heavily intoxicated customer who drove away and nearly struck an employee. The vehicle was found soon after on a sidewalk on Bayfield Street. Police said the vehicle was uninsured and had no valid permit. Two drivers injured, two dogs killed in a head-on crash in Brantford, West Gwillimbury. South Simcoe police say it happened shortly after 7:30 Saturday morning on Canal Road. Officers located a Honda truck and a Lexus SUV in a ditch. Police say an initial investigation determined the Honda crossed the center line on a bend in the road and struck the Lexus. A 32-year-old Angus man was charged with dangerous operation and operation causing bodily harm. A stabbing in Innisfil. South Simcoe police say around 11:20 on Sunday night, a group of youths reported their friend had been stabbed following an altercation in the area of 20th Side Road and Benson Street. Officers found a person with lacerations and they were taken to the hospital. A youth turned himself into police and now up on several charges, including aggravated assault, failing to comply with an undertaking, and a weapons offense. Your eyes on the street could be our next headline. Text your tip to 705-797-1111. The Blue Jays open a home series against Kansas City tonight. The Jays are two games back of Cleveland for a wild card spot, and the Barrie BayCats take a two-game losing streak into their contest tonight down in Chatham-Kent. Some sun to start the day tomorrow, the forecast in 30.
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2: clear overnight, low down to 20. Tomorrow, starting off with sunshine and an increasing cloud by late morning. High 26 and a humidex at 31. It's 20 in Barrie. For updates all day long, follow us on Blue Sky and X at Barrie 360 or online at Barrie360.com.
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0: 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Coming up, what's an opinion you have that can't be changed?
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0: That's Felix Cartel and Lights. Love me, Barry's Best Mix, 107.5 Cool FM. So I was asking the question, what's an opinion that you have that absolutely can't be changed? You cannot be shaken on this. I have kind of a weird one, and I don't know how to explain it, but my opinion is that water tastes like its temperature. I love a cold glass of water. It tastes better to me than lukewarm water. What is an opinion you have that absolutely cannot be changed? You cannot be shaken. 705-727-1075. Going out to the roads, Cool FM traffic. Here's Brenda Devine.
1: Hi there, Amy. Northbound Highway 404. Traffic is slow from Highway 7 to Major McKenzie. And then as you make your way just past Stouffville Road up through Van Dorf, southbound slows from the 407 all the way down to the DVP. Highway 400 northbound from approaching Shepherd, you've got it heavy and slow up to north of Rutherford. And then more traffic from Lloydtown as you travel up through Canal Road. Still seeing it slow on Highway 27, traveling north through Kleinberg. And then heavy as well, southbound 50 down through Major McKenzie. Up here in Barrie, northbound 400, it looks good. Southbound, you do have that volume with construction just past Bayfield, traveling down towards Dunlop. Did get word about a collision at Victoria and Lakeshore here in Barrie, and that was looks like it's causing a delay as you make your way through there. And earlier as well, I did see that there was a collision on Bayfield by Hamner. It looks like it has been taken care of. If you want to update me on that or anything, 1-844 Road Jam. 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

0: Jamie Fine, you're like Barry's best mix, 107.5 Cool FM. Make sure you are keeping your eyes and ears peeled for new music from Jamie. Of course, she was very open and honest about her separation from her girlfriend and has begun a new writing process. And so I think she's got a breakup album in the mix. That's just me speculating, but I think so. It is your Drive at 5, brought to you by Paul Sadlin Motors, 550 Bayfield Street in Barrie. 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
1: Good afternoon. Traffic is heavy on the northbound side of Highway 404 right now from Finch all the way up to Major McKenzie, approaching Bloomington up through Van Dorf, and southbound is slow from approaching Highway 407 right down onto the DVP. Highway 400 north and southbound slow between the 401 and Finch, with northbound traffic continuing to be slow right up through Rutherford. Picks up slows again from Loytown, and then just volume from that point up through Canal Road. I am seeing heavy traffic on Highway 9 from West Canal Bank Road over towards Highway 27. Southbound 400 in Barrie, a traffic volume from Bayfield traveling down towards Dunlop. A nice drive to the north of us, except if you're traveling up north of Severn Bridge. You do have that construction delay through Kilworthy. It looks like it's mostly affecting the southbound side right now. I'm Brenda Devine. More traffic in minutes on 107.5 Cool FM.
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That's Adele, Rolling in the Deep, Barry's Best Mix, 107.5 Cool FM. 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How's it going? My name is Amy, and glad to be with you this afternoon. It's Ella Langley, the remix now of Choosin' Texas, Barrie's Best Mix, 107.5 Cool FM.

0: 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Make sure you're listening tomorrow morning, because if you're any good at trivia, it could be worth $1,000. Yes, it's the $1,000 minute at 7:40 with Dale and Charlie. They're going to put 60 seconds on the clock, ask you 10 questions. You get them all right, you get $1,000. And just for playing, you get $100 worth of OLG lottery tickets. It is brought to you by the Peggy Hill team, keeping it real all the way to Seoul. Good luck for tomorrow morning. Going out to the roads, Cool FM traffic with Brenda Devine.
1: Good afternoon, Amy. Slow traffic on that northbound side of Highway 404 from Steeles to Major McKenzie. Approaching Bloomington up to Van Dorf. Southbound slow also from approaching Steeles right down to the DVP. Highway 400 heavy and slow right now from just north of Highway 401 right up to north of Rutherford. Some more traffic approaching Highway 9 up through Canal Road. Still seeing it slow as well on Highway 27 on and off basically anywhere from Rutherford right up through Nashville Road. Southbound 50 to Major McKenzie. That's a slow spot right now as well. If you are traveling up into Barrie, there is some volume northbound between Essa and Dunlop, and southbound as well as you make your way approaching Dunlop down to just south of it. And to the north of us, ongoing traffic delay with construction on Highway 11. Now it's affecting the southbound side mostly as you make your way approaching Kilworthy down to south of it. I'm Brenda Devine. More traffic in minutes on 107.5 Cool FM.
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0: Cool FM weather. It's definitely going to be a chilly one tonight. Down to 10 degrees, clear skies. Tomorrow, mix of sun and cloud, 26. And Thursday, chance of showers, 23. Currently in Barrie, it's 19. 107.5.

Ready to wrap up the drive at 5, brought to you by Paul Saddle and Motors, 550 Bayfield Street in Barrie. Craig Smart on the way. 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
1: Good evening. Traffic is heavy on the southbound 404 right now from the 407 right down to the DVP northbound side as you make your way approaching the 407 to Major McKenzie and then from Bloomington through Van Dorf. Highway 400 northbound heavy as well from the 401 up to north of Rutherford. Looking at slow traffic still on 27 as you make your way through Rutherford up through Major McKenzie. As you travel southbound Highway 50, that continues to be a slow spot through there as well. Now, up here in Barrie, if you're traveling on the northbound side of Highway 400, it's really not looking too bad. I did see that there was some traffic on the southbound side, but it looks like it has improved. So actually not looking too bad at all, north or southbound right now through Barrie. If you're heading to the north of us, though, still seeing this delay with this northbound Highway 11 construction, north of Severn Bridge, and then southbound as you make your way down through Kilworthy. I'm Brenda Devine. More traffic in minutes on 107.5 Cool FM.
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2: Good evening. Here's what Barrie's talking about. Dolly Parton has died at the age of 80. Parton rose from humble beginnings in rural Tennessee to become one of the most influential voices in country music. Her hits included 9 to 5 and I Will Always Love You. Parton also built a global brand through her philanthropy, her Dolly theme park, and her Imagination Library program. We've got more on her life and her music at Barrie360.com. The federal government is increasing tariffs on American steel and aluminum products from 25 to 50%. Finance Minister François-Philippe Champagne says the moves are in retaliation for the U.S. imposing tariffs last week on $28 billion worth of Canadian goods. The government will also impose 50% tariffs on clothing and apparel, levy a 25% tariff on appliances, dairy products, and seafood, and 15% being tacked on to a small list of other items. The tariffs kick in September the 8th. Barrie police called to a Bayfield Street restaurant on Saturday night after staff reported a heavily intoxicated customer had driven away and nearly hit an employee. Police say officers found the parked vehicle on the sidewalk on Bayfield Street. A 73-year-old Springwater Township man was charged with impaired, and police say the car was uninsured and had no valid permit. A stabbing in Innisfil on Sunday has resulted in charges against a youth. Around 11:20 in the evening, South Simcoe police responded to a report of an assault after a group of youths said their friend had been stabbed following an altercation in the area of 20th Side Road and Benson Street. Police say officers located the victim, who'd suffered several lacerations to their body. The victim was transported to a local hospital in stable condition. A youth turned themselves over to police and was held for a bail hearing. Big moment, local buzz. We want to hear it. Text us at 705-797-1111. The Toronto Blue Jays are 2 games back of Cleveland for the last wild card spot, and the Jays are home tonight, the start of a 3-game set against the Kansas City Royals. The Barrie BayCats are playing in Chatham-Kent. Some sun to start the day tomorrow. The forecast in 30.
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2: Clear overnight, low down to 20 tomorrow, starting off with sunshine and an increasing cloud by late morning. High 26 and a Humidex at 31. 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

0: Martin Garrix with Ed Sheeran. Repeat It, Barry's Best Mix, 107.5 Cool FM. How's it going? My name is Amy. It's a chilly one. Anybody like me where, you know, there is cooler temperatures in the air and you're already thinking about, you know, bonfires and big woolly sweaters and all things autumn. Now, don't come at me. I realize it's August, but it is dipping down to 10 degrees tonight. So you can't help but feel that way. Please tell me I'm not alone. Going out to the roads, Cool FM traffic with Brenda Devine.
1: Good evening. Not looking too bad out there right now. There is some traffic still southbound 404 from just south of Steeles to the DVP. Northbound 404, Highway 7 to Major McKenzie, approaching Bloomington up through Van Dorf. Highway 400 northbound as well, approaching Shepherd up through Finch, and then from the 407 as you make your way up through Rutherford, a little bit southbound Shepherd to the 401. Up here in Barrie, you are looking good. North and southbound 400. Not really seeing any delays in the 400 to the north of us. Highway 11 is looking good until you get up towards Beers. You've got southbound Highway 11 approaching Kilworthy, that construction delay through there. Do you really know what's in your water? Contact Water Depot in Barrie today for a free water test or visit waterdepot.com. I'm Brenda Devine. More traffic in minutes on 107.5 Cool FM.
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Barry's Best Mix, 107.5 Cool FM. My name is Amy. Thanks for having me along on your Tuesday. A reminder that we've got a collision around Lakeshore. It's Tiffin and Victoria. And so there are going to be slow ups. If you've got updates, let us know. 705-727-1075. Here's Somber, Homewrecker on Cool.

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0: Mara, Girls Like You, Barry's Best Mix, 107.5 Cool FM. A Midsummer Night's Dream, Shakespeare in the Forest, presented by Burrowed Theater, is going to be kicking off in just 2 days. Yes, on Thursday, it is going to be starting. 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
1: Good evening. Traffic still slow on the southbound side of Highway 404 approaching Finch to the DVP. Northbound side 7 up through Major McKenzie and Bloomington traveling up through Van Dorf. Highway 400 northbound heavy and slow from Shepherd up through Finch. A little bit of traffic from Highway 7 on and off as you make your way to north of Rutherford. And then you're pretty much good to go. I'm not seeing any delays through Barrie. If you're traveling north of Barrie, there is that slow spot southbound Highway 11 from Beers as you make your way down through Kilworthy. It is construction. There's only one way to know your home's radon level, testing. 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I'm Brenda Devine. More traffic in minutes on 107.5 Cool FM.
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0: in Hell, Two Heads, Barry's Best Mix, 107.5 Cool FM. Being that today is Tuesday, it's 15 minutes. You'll Never Get Back, a new podcast with Dale and Charlie. A new episode is out today, and you'll get a giggle from it. And what's nice is, you know, it doesn't take a lot of time, 15 minutes, and you'll get your chuckle for the day. 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
1: Good evening. Pretty decent drive everywhere. There's a little bit of traffic southbound 404 approaching Finch to the DVP. Northbound side 16th Avenue to Major McKenzie. It's still a bit through that construction zone. Bloomington up to Van Dorf. That's northbound 404. Highway 400 northbound, some traffic. Shepherd up through Finch. It looks good on Highway 27. A little bit of a delay southbound 50 down to Major McKenzie. And that's about it. You've got a nice drive through Barrie. If you are traveling to the north of us, Highway 11 northbound between Severn Bridge and Graveners is good, but you've got that southbound delay now as you make your way approaching Kilworthy through Kilworthy Construction. 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I'm Brenda Devine for traffic updates all day long. 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
0: 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Cool FM weather. Another chilly one tonight, clear and 10 degrees, a mix of sun and cloud, 26 tomorrow. Thursday, chance of showers, 23. Currently in Barrie, it's 19.
6: Yeah, right, picture that with a Kodak. Or better yet, go to Times Square, take a picture of me with a Kodak. Took my life from negative to positive, I just want y'all to know that. And tonight, let's enjoy life.

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That's Barry's Best Mix. 107.5 Cool FM. 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Number 7.

0: Taylor Swift and Opalite to kick off our top 7 at 7. It's 107.5 Cool FM. How's it going? It is Gio and a happy Tuesday to you. Let's find out if we have a new number 1 tonight. Here's song number 6.
1: Number 6. 6.

0: Olivia Dean, The Man I Need, song number 4 on our top 7 at 7. Before that, we had Justin Bieber in at number 5 with Daisies. It is Gio. Good evening. We're counting down your most requested songs of the day. And Justin Bieber, he might be getting into the smartphone game. Well, sort of. He actually wants to create a Skylark smartphone, the brand he's been, you know, building his clothes and shoes out of. Now, there's no phone yet, but he's been actually asking people to help bring the idea to life. So we might have, finally, more than just two types of phones. iOS or Android? No, we're going to have iOS, Android, and Skylark. Well, we'll have to wait and see if that actually, you know, pans out for him. We've got song number 3 in our top 7 at 7 next on Cool.
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0: Alex Warren in Ordinary, song number 3 on our top 7 at 7. He's got a new album coming out on Friday. His second studio album, which is titled Wild Child, will be out on August the 28th. Here's song number 2.
1: Number 2.
2: 1, 2, 3.

0: Hendrix and Golden, song number 2 on our top 7 at 7. It is Gio. We are counting down your most requested songs of the day. We've got song number 1. Maybe we will have a new one. Will it be Olivia Dean's So Easy to Fall in Love? Or will somebody new be topping out the list? We will got that for you coming up next on Cool.
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Taylor Swift and the Fate of Ophelia, our new number one tonight on our top 7 at 7, voted the most requested song of the day. That wraps it up this evening. We'll see if she stays in that top spot or if Olivia Dean will take it from her tomorrow evening. It's Loud Luxury and Crash now on Cool.

0: 1075 Cool FM. There's Loud Luxury. It is Geo, the Pulta, and ALS. It is coming to Georgian College in Barrie. Now, it is a bit of ways away. October the 18th is when it all goes down. 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

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It's 107.5 Cool FM. It is Gio. We are running 30 minutes of uninterrupted cool music. Pokemon is having a bit of a surge right now, especially in the collecting game. And fans have now taken their love of collectibles maybe just a little too far, because apparently even a donut box is worth money now. We'll talk more about this Pokemon donut box coming up next hour. It's Rev and Contemporary Love on Cool FM.

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too far.